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1: Mum first died, and she couldn't work out how to prepare a legendary roast. Mum died again when she asked me what my name was. On the 10th of March, Mum died a final time, surrounded by her family.
0: With dementia, you die again and again and again, which is why at Alzheimer's Society, we'll be with you again and again and again. Search Alzheimer's Society.
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1: Lib Dem leader Sir Ed Davey is calling on Andy Burnham to cut fuel duty by 10p a litre until Christmas, arguing it would help ease cost of living pressures. The proposals come as the Liberal Democrats set out their wider plan for economic growth at their annual conference. Deputy leader Daisy Cooper says the party would put the UK at the heart of Europe.
2: It could start to reverse the economic damage of Brexit, which is currently costing us £90 billion a year in lost tax revenue. That is a new growth and defence partnership with the EU.
1: Diana, Princess of Wales's brother, Earl Spencer, says he wrote his new memoir because he felt a responsibility to tell her story. The book has sparked controversy over claims involving King Charles. Buckingham Palace strongly disputes the account, while Earl Spencer is accusing the King of gaslighting him. Prime Minister Andy Burnham has welcomed a new agreement between the US, Denmark and Greenland aimed at strengthening security in the Arctic. Downing Street says Mr. Burnham congratulated the Danish Prime Minister and said he would also pass on his congratulations to the US President ahead of their meeting at the United Nations next week. More than 1,500 carers a day across the UK are quitting their jobs to look after a loved one. That's according to charity Carers UK, who are calling for a statutory right to paid leave for carers. Their spokesperson is John Perryman.
3: We know that about 1.2 million carers across the UK are living in poverty, with 400,000 of them in deep poverty, which is 50% below the poverty line, so real financial hardship.
1: And Richard Hammond has marked the 20th anniversary of his high-speed jet car crash by thanking the emergency crews who helped save his life. The former Top Gear presenter says he remains forever grateful to those who rescued and treated him after the 320-mile-per-hour accident in 2006. That's the latest from Radio News Hub. I'm Dave Cronin.
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1: Monday we'll see cloudy skies across the north with some outbreaks of light rain. Brighter in the south and feeling warm in the sunny spells. Highs of 23 degrees Celsius.
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I need a little more bass. 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
1: Ed Sheeran has admitted making mistakes and described the conflict in Gaza as catastrophic and unjustifiable. The singer told fans in Philadelphia he questioned whether he wanted to continue as an artist after backlash over Macklemore's removal from his world tour.
2: They said yes to being on stage with the knowledge that the world thought I was a certain type of person. They said yes with the knowledge that the world may hate them too for standing on stage with me.
1: Diana, Princess of Wales's brother Earl Spencer, says he wrote his new memoir because he felt a responsibility to tell her story. The book has sparked controversy over claims involving King Charles. Buckingham Palace strongly disputes the account, while Earl Spencer is accusing the King of gaslighting him. Dozens of residents have been moved from their homes near Folkestone's Grand Burston Hotel after safety concerns linked to a major fire at the building. Around 90 people were relocated after inspectors feared the blaze may have weakened the hotel's structure. Germany's Chancellor Friedrich Merz has vowed to continue with economic reforms despite suffering a major setback in regional elections. Exit polls suggested Merz's centre-right CDU recorded its worst-ever post-war results in the northeastern state of Mecklenburg-Western Pomerania, winning just 5% of the vote. Multiple sclerosis could be slowed down by an existing drug. That's according to experts in a world-first trial. Dr. Jeremy Chataway is from the MS Society who are funding it.
3: We've been able to start, mid-cycle in a drug's development. We don't need to do the toxicology in the early human and animal studies. We've taken these promising medications and put them right in into the trial.
1: And Strictly Come Dancing's launch show attracted a peak audience of 5.8 million viewers on Saturday night. That's the latest from Radio News Hub. I'm Dave Cronin.
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1: Monday we'll see cloudy skies across the north with some outbreaks of light rain. Brighter in the south and feeling warm in the sunny spells. Highs of 23 degrees Celsius.
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2: Mum first died, and she couldn't work out how to prepare a legendary roast. Mum died again when she asked me what my name was. On the 10th of March, Mum died a final time, surrounded by her family.
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1: Lib Dem leader Sir Ed Davey is calling on Andy Burnham to cut fuel duty by 10p a litre until Christmas, arguing it would help ease cost of living pressures. The proposals come as the Liberal Democrats set out their wider plan for economic growth at their annual conference. Deputy leader Daisy Cooper says the party would put the UK at the heart of Europe.
2: It could start to reverse the economic damage of Brexit, which is currently costing us £90 billion a year in lost tax revenue. That is a new growth and defence partnership with the EU.
1: Diana, Princess of Wales' brother, Earl Spencer, says he wrote his new memoir because he felt a responsibility to tell her story. The book has sparked controversy over claims involving King Charles. Buckingham Palace strongly disputes the account, while Earl Spencer is accusing the King of gaslighting him. Prime Minister Andy Burnham has welcomed a new agreement between the US, Denmark and Greenland aimed at strengthening security in the Arctic. Downing Street says Mr. Burnham congratulated the Danish Prime Minister and said he would also pass on his congratulations to the US President ahead of their meeting at the United Nations next week. More than 1,500 carers a day across the UK are quitting their jobs to look after a loved one. That's according to charity Carers UK, who are calling for a statutory right to paid leave for carers. Their spokesperson is John Perryman.
3: We know that about 1.2 million carers across the UK are living in poverty, with 400,000 of them in deep poverty, which is 50% below the poverty line. It's a real financial hardship.
1: And Richard Hammond has marked the 20th anniversary of his high-speed jet car crash by thanking the emergency crews who helped save his life. The former Top Gear presenter says he remains forever grateful to those who rescued and treated him after the 320-mile-per-hour accident in 2006. That's the latest from Radio News Hub. I'm Dave Cronin.
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1: Monday we'll see cloudy skies across the north with some outbreaks of light rain. Brighter in the south and feeling warm in the sunny spells. Highs of 23 degrees Celsius.
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14: You're both on the same road. Same tarmac, same rules. Just a different number of wheels. Motorbikes aren't in your way. 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So use your mirrors. 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And be aware of motorbikes. Because when we look out for each other, everyone gets where they're going safely. Motorbike safety. 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National Highways.
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1: Mum first died, and she couldn't work out how to prepare a legendary roast. 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On the 10th of March, Mum died a final time, surrounded by her family.
0: With dementia, you die again and again and again, which is why at Alzheimer's Society, we'll be with you again and again and again. 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
1: Ed Sheeran has admitted making mistakes and described the conflict in Gaza as catastrophic and unjustifiable. The singer told fans in Philadelphia he questioned whether he wanted to continue as an artist after backlash over Macklemore's removal from his world tour.
2: They said yes to being on stage with the knowledge that the world thought I was a certain type of person. They said yes with the knowledge that the world may hate them too for standing on stage with me.
1: Diana, Princess of Wales's brother Earl Spencer, says he wrote his new memoir because he felt a responsibility to tell her story. The book has sparked controversy over claims involving King Charles. Buckingham Palace strongly disputes the account, while Earl Spencer is accusing the King of gaslighting him. Dozens of residents have been moved from their homes near Folkestone's Grandburston Hotel after safety concerns linked to a major fire at the building. Around 90 people were relocated after inspectors feared the blaze may have weakened the hotel's structure. Germany's Chancellor Friedrich Merz has vowed to continue with economic reforms despite suffering a major setback in regional elections. Exit polls suggested Merz's centre-right CDU recorded its worst-ever post-war results in the northeastern state of Mecklenburg-Western Pomerania, winning just 5% of the vote. Multiple sclerosis could be slowed down by an existing drug. That's according to experts in a world-first trial. Dr. Jeremy Chataway is from the MS Society who are funding it.
3: We've been able to start, mid-cycle in a drug's development. We don't need to do the toxicology in the early human and animal studies. We've taken these promising medications and put them right into the trial.
1: And Strictly Come Dancing's launch show attracted a peak audience of 5.8 million viewers on Saturday night. That's the latest from Radio News Hub. I'm Dave Cronin.
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1: Monday we'll see cloudy skies across the north with some outbreaks of light rain. Brighter in the south and feeling warm in the sunny spells. Highs of 23 degrees Celsius.
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1: Mum first died, and she couldn't work out how to prepare a legendary roast. Mum died again when she asked me what my name was. On the 10th of March, Mum died a final time, surrounded by her family.
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1: Specialist courts to deal with serious sexual offences will be rolled out across England and Wales. As part of a series of announcements aimed at tackling violence against women and girls, courts will have at least one courtroom dedicated to it, while survivors will also be offered a private entrance and waiting room. Andy Burnham says the changes are long overdue. Graded Ofsted inspections still pose a risk to life. That's according to a head teachers' union. Three quarters of them say the direction of travel on inspections has worsened in the past year. It's almost a year on from the watchdog scrapping the single word judgment for schools, but a National Association of Head Teachers say it doesn't ease pressure on school leaders. It's World Alzheimer's Day today, and Alzheimer's Society says around 1 million people are currently living with dementia. Dr. Alice Carstairs is a research officer at the charity. She told us why only 1 in 3 people have a dementia diagnosis.
2: Sometimes it can be that there is stigma around getting a dementia diagnosis. People might not seek that out for themselves, but there also can be difficulties in getting a diagnosis. We know that diagnosis pathway can be difficult to go through. There can be delays.
1: There's warnings today that artificial intelligence is the biggest challenge to young people's mental health. Former head teacher and co-founder of AI in Education, Sir Anthony Seldon, says it can do a lot more harm than pre-AI social media. He and others are calling for new guidance for the technology's use in schools, saying it needs a revolutionary approach. And a woman whose cord blood cells were first ever issued by the NHS 30 years ago has learned they saved the life of a child in Australia. Jade Reed is sharing her story to help celebrate the 30th year of the NHS Cord Blood Bank. Alex Ross is from NHSBT. She's thanking all donors.
3: It's particularly at such a special time in their lives when they're new parents as well. And that what they have donated, which might otherwise be thrown away, could well go on to save a life for somebody.
1: Umbilical cord is rich in stem cells, which can be used to treat many different cancers, immune deficiencies, and genetic disorders. That's the latest from Radio News Hub. I'm Frankie Hersine.

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1: A dry, warm and sunny day in the south, but cloudy in the north with some patchy light rain possible at times. Feeling warm in the sunshine though, with a high of 22 degrees Celsius.
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0: With dementia, you die again and again and again, which is why at Alzheimer's Society, we'll be with you again and again and again. 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
1: Courts specialising in serious sexual offences are to be rolled out across England and Wales. It comes as the Prime Minister Andy Burnham plans to rebalance the scales of justice and put victims first. Plans include providing every victim a private entrance and waiting room, something which can currently be requested but is subject to availability, and giving court staff trauma-informed training. A head teacher has called for a halt on Ofsted inspections, saying they still pose a risk to life. It's nearly a year on from the watchdog scrapping the single word judgments and replacing them with report cards with different grades, but a National Association of Head Teachers says it doesn't ease pressure on school leaders. Today is World Alzheimer's Day. Alzheimer's Society says almost 1 million people are living with dementia in the UK, and more than 1 in 3 don't have a diagnosis. This year's message is, the earlier you know, the more you can do. Dr. Alice Carstairs is a research officer at Alzheimer's Society. She says getting a diagnosis can be daunting, but also very helpful.
2: One, it can mean that you understand what's happening, you know, that there's no confusion as to around why these symptoms are happening to you. But it also means that you can seek support, you know, be that financial support, for care, for support. You can make plans, you know, for the future to avoid crisis.
1: A British woman has saved the life of a child in Australia after donating stem cells from her umbilical cord. Jade Reed is sharing her story to mark the 30th anniversary of the NHS Cord Blood Bank. Alex Ross is from NHS BT.
3: Once mum and baby baby is safely delivered, we're able to take the placenta and extract the blood from it, and it can stay in our tanks for many years, waiting there until it finds a stem cell or a patient who's in need of a stem cell transplant.
1: And Celtic boss Martin O'Neill's come under further pressure after losing the Old Firm derby 1-0 yesterday. Rangers also cruised past their Glasgow rivals last Sunday in the Premier Sports Cup 2. Boss Derek McInnes believes they could have won by more. O'Neill says he will reflect. From Radio News Hub, I'm Frankie Hairsine.
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1: A dry, warm and sunny day in the south, but cloudy in the north with some patchy light rain possible at times. Feeling warm in the sunshine though, with a high of 22 degrees Celsius.
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Welcome to your breakfast show here on Delight Radio with me, Sheila Beck, sitting in for Ian Williams while he's away for a couple of weeks. All the normal stuff that you would normally have here on Delight Radio with Ian. We've got our two from one artists. We've got the smoothies. We've got some fun facts. We've got the headlines. And we've also got the traffic and travel, keeping you up to date with what's going on the roads as we go through the morning. But wherever you are, whatever you're doing, good morning to you.

Carl Anderson and Buttercup before that. Starting the show off this morning, Jones with Temperature. Ian always likes to start off the show with a few bits of light-hearted fun facts. I found some for today. Try and put these into your day today if you can. Random fact, caterpillars have 12 tiny eyes. You wouldn't know which way to look, would you really? 12 eyes. Make you right dizzy. And your thought for the day, the future belongs to those who believe in the beauty of their dreams. So dream big or go home. That's a message for today. I'll be looking at the traffic and travel after this. Stargaze.

0: Soul Butter. What a great name. And Stargaze. Looking at the National Days, we'll come to more of those later on. Just a fun fact here. 1915, Cecil Chubb buys the prehistoric monument Stonehenge. I have no idea who bought it off. For £6,600 and later donated it to the British nation. I know the traffic around there is always a bit crazy. Let's we have a look and see what's going on the rest of the roads.
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0: All right, let's take a look and see what's going on the M4. Onto the elevated section in Greater London, delays here. This is eastbound from Junction 3 to Junction 2. Travel time is about 15 minutes through that area. Let me just take this a little bit lower. That's great. Also on the M11, Greater London, delays here on the M11 southbound before Junction 4. That's the North Circular Road. Travel time through there is about 30 minutes at the moment, so delays definitely ongoing there as well. And on the M25, we have queue in traffic and two lanes closed due to an accident on the M25 anti-clockwise at Junction 1A to Junction 2. So please do avoid, if you can, the M25, always, always busy. In Birmingham, we've got Lancashire, Blackpool Illuminations are starting. Sorry, shouldn't really talk about that. It's a little bit early. We've still got a few other celebrations to go before that. But yeah, the Blackpool Illuminations are ongoing at the moment. So you'll have all the guys out sorting that out today. And on the tubes this morning, let's have a quick look. I will do a more in-depth later on. We've got the trains are not stopping on the District Line and Piccadilly Line westbound at Barons Court. That's engineering works. Minor delays on the Metropolitan Line between Moor Park and Watford. And trains are not stopping on the District and Piccadilly line. Still that ongoing. Underground station has reopened and trains are stopping again on the Piccadilly line at Covent Garden following a staff shortage. So that's good news on there. On the rail, please do check with your provider. We've got a lot of buses running instead of trains. No service on the Sheffield Super Tram. Trains not stopping on the South Western Railway at Vauxhall. Station closed and trains not stopping on the South Western at Berrylands. And delays and some cancellations on the Thames Link. I will keep you up to date as we go through the next couple of hours. But if you spot a problem we're not talking about, please, as always, let us know. I have an email line open this morning. You can get in touch just by emailing sheilabeck@delightradio.com, and then I can pass the messages on to everybody else. Please, however, pull in and make sure it's safe and legal to do so. Thank you very much.
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1: Hi, this is Rains. I'm so excited to be joining Tony J and Chris Forbes for a very special edition of Behind the Groove on Saturday, the 3rd of October from 3 p.m. UK time right here on Delight Radio. 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

0: Ralph Gum, What a Name, meets Ed Ramsey with Electric Relaxation. Before that, we had Delicate from Miss C-Line. National days today, there's some crazy ones. I think because it's September, everyone's going back to school, everyone's going back to college. Activities seem to be a real prime thing on the national days today. What about World Miniature Golf Day, National Ballroom Dancing Week, and National Go-Karting Week? A bit of something for everybody there. What about this then? Escapology Day. We'll have a look at that in a minute. And I'll find out as well who Cecil Chubb actually bought Stonehenge off back in 1915. Only because it's bugging me, I want to know.
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2: Right Moves says asking prices rose in September for the first time since May, hinting at an autumn bounce. The average price of a home coming to market climbed 0.7%, a bigger uplift than the usual September rise. But prices are still below last year and sellers face tough competition, with homes for sale at a 12-year high and mortgage rates continuing to edge up. A new study says scam fears are now stopping one in three people from completing online purchases. The Institute of Customer Service found 31% of shoppers have abandoned a checkout because they weren't sure a website was genuine. And two entrepreneurs are hoping the Dragons will be flush with cash as they pitch the UK's first women's urinals. Amber Proben and Hazel McShane from startup Pequel rolled their squat style loose into the den, with all five Dragons even giving them a fully clothed test run. They say the product can cut queue times by being three times faster than standard portable toilets.
3: Me. Do you have change for a quarter? I gotta make a phone call. Thank you. Boy, I hope this woman don't take me through no changes today, because I had a hard day today, man. You know, let me see what's happening at the address before I go home.

He's gonna see you when he gets there. Lou Rawls. I love his voice. Absolutely incredible voice. Today, we were looking at the national days today. We said it was Escapology Day. I'll have a look at that in a minute. It's also International Day of Listening. That's an art form, isn't it? International Day of Peace and World Alzheimer's Day, so supporting Alzheimer's, and World Gratitude Day. Isn't that lovely? Gratitude costs nothing, absolutely nothing, but it makes people feel really good. So World Gratitude Day today brings the entire globe together in a day of thankfulness. The celebration joins individuals, nations and organisations sharing their gratitude in various ways. You may wonder why we need a World Gratitude Day. Isn't that like Thanksgiving Day for, or every day? Every day, just thanking yourself for your blessings. There are only a handful of countries that have an official day of thanks. Oh no, how crazy is that? The observance gives every person in every country a chance to think about what they are thankful for. And there is always something, even if you have to dig a little bit deep. Phil Fearden and Galaxy is up next with a little bit of Dancing Tight. Time's coming up about 25 to 8. Come on, if you've got to be up. Shake a leg, time's kicking.

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Adiva and Respect. Absolutely love that verse. Before that, Dancing Tight with Phil Ferdinand, Galaxy. Time now is coming up, 7:45. Let's take a look and see what's going on the roads. Just had some messages in. There's a collision blocking the carriageway. Police are directing the traffic. This is in London, Bromley Common, southbound. Hang on just one second. That's better. I can see the page better now. M25 anti-clockwise, junction 27, lane closures due to resurfacing works and delays. The M4 eastbound congestion and delays possible. And we've got congestion on the A470 southbound. That's Nant-Gwarcroyton. I hope I've pronounced that right. Grimsby, there's a contrary flow in place from today for 2 weeks. And of course, that incident going on in Bromley Common at the moment, southbound, delays are possible. And Hammersmith flyover, lane 2 is closed overnight for inspection. And also on the rails, there's disputes on the rail. So please do check on your times for your trains at the moment. And also, the Bakerloo line is now cleared of the earliest severe delays. Minor delays have been resolved on the Victoria lines as well. We'll take a quick look at what else is going on the roads. The M25 in Kent, queuing traffic due to an earlier broken down vehicle on the M25 anti-clockwise. That's just before junction 1A. M4 onto the elevated section, it's stop-start traffic there at the moment. And on the M11, we've also got delays ongoing on the M11 as well. So please do put some extra time on your journey. That's southbound before junction 4, and traffic is now easing on the M25 clockwise at junction 5. M65 Lancashire, partially blocked, slow traffic due to an accident. That's just before junction 2. And as we head into Birmingham, we've got the M6 West Midlands queuing traffic due to an accident now on the hard shoulder. And north up, that's southbound from junction 10, and northbound on the M6, partially blocked, slow traffic due to an obstruction in the road. That's from junction 6. On the rails, we know there are delays on a lot of the services this morning. Sheffield Supertram is not working at the moment between Cathedral and Middlewood, and between Cathedral and Bainbridge. South Western Railway, trains not stopping there at Vauxhall. Station closed, trains not stopping at Berrylands as well, and the Thames Link between St Albans and West Hampstead. Problems there as well. On the tubes, trains not stopping on the District Line of Piccadilly at Barons Court still. Minor delays on the Metropolitan Line at Moor Park and Watford, and the Underground Station has reopened on the Piccadilly, and trains are stopping again on the Piccadilly Line at Covent Garden following the earlier staff shortage. I will keep you up to date as we go through the next couple of hours. But if you spot a problem we're not talking about, we've got a line open at the moment on the emails. You can let us know, sheilabeck@delightradio.com. Please ask a passenger or pull in and make sure it's safe and legal to do so. Thank you very much.

JD's Time Machine featuring Cleveland P. Jones and Kiss of Freedom. We're looking at what it's World Gratitude Day today. What are you grateful for? Some people have come in with time. Just time. Have some more time. Health is a good one. That's a real one. Without your health, you're nothing really, are you? A quiet mind. An ability to travel. Oh, I will mention, I've came up from Cornwall yesterday, and the A30, if you are travelling in that area, please put extra time on your journey between Launceston and Bodmin. They've got roadworks ongoing, and on a Sunday afternoon, you think it'd be nice and breezy and easy to get through. Nearly an hour to get through just that section, as traffic was merging from both sides. It was a bit chaotic, and I think it's going for a few weeks. So anyone travelling in that area, yeah, maybe put some extra time on your journeys. But yeah, we're carrying looking at what other things you've got gratitude for today. If you want to let me know, that email, Sheila Beck at delightradio.com.

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1: Specialist calls to deal with serious sexual offenses.

0: Will be rolled out across England and Wales. It's part of a series of announcements aimed at tackling violence against women and girls. Courts will have at least one courtroom dedicated to it, and survivors will be offered a private entrance and waiting room. Andy Burnham says it's about rebalancing the scales of justice and putting survivors first. A leading AI and education expert's warning that the technology's potential educational benefits are being squandered while it's also posing a risk to young people's mental health. Sir Anthony Seldon says the potential harm presented is far greater than pre-AI social media. He and others are calling for a revolutionary approach to the technology's use in schools. It's World Alzheimer's Day, with a focus on the importance of early diagnosis. Alzheimer's Society estimates almost 1 million people are living with dementia in the UK, but one in three don't yet have a diagnosis. Dr. Alice Carstairs is a research officer at Alzheimer's Society. She says it's a great day to raise awareness.
1: Awareness days like this can make sure that we are making conditions like dementia the priority that they need to be. So dementia is the UK's biggest killer, and we know that it devastates lives, and that's why we're calling for rapid improvement to dementia diagnosis and support to improve that outlook for people affected by dementia.
0: The brother of Princess Diana, Earl Spencer, says he worries about Prince Harry not having police protection. The Duke and Duchess of Sussex moved back to the UK last month. He also lost a legal battle against the Home Office over security arrangements. Earl Spencer says he also doesn't take sides between Harry and the Prince of Wales. And it's been 30 years since the NHS Cord Blood Bank opened. One woman is sharing her story to celebrate, with her donation saving the life of a child in Australia.
2: Well, it's a lovely way to highlight what we do and know that your donation can go on to save a life either here or anywhere else in the world.
0: That's Alex Ross from NHS Blood and Transplant. Stem cells from umbilical cords can be used to treat conditions like blood cancer. From Radio News Hub, I'm Frankie Hersine.
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0: A dry, warm and sunny day in the south, but cloudy in the north with some patchy light rain possible at times. Feeling warm in the sunshine though, with a high of 22 degrees Celsius.
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Welcome back to your breakfast show here on Delight Radio with me, Sheila Beck, sitting in for Ian while he has a well-deserved breakaway. I'll be here with you for the next couple of weeks. It's 8:10. We've got all the normal stuff that Ian would normally bring you. He brings you two songs from one artist just after 8:00. My choices are slightly different, but hey ho, I hope you enjoy them. But for now, how do you listen in to Delight Radio? Do you know that you can actually take us with you wherever you go? It's so, so easy. 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We're right across coverage, national coverage across the UK. And we're also on Facebook, Instagram, X, TikTok. We're everywhere. Can't get away. So wherever you are, even if you are lying on a sun lounger in the middle of the Canary Isles or the Caribbean, you can literally just head into delightradio.com and take us with you. It's great to have you with us. It really is great to have you with us. So the two from one today, I thought we'd liven things up a little bit because it does. The smoothie's after 9, so after 8, I think it's time. If you're going to get up and you're a bit late and you're just a bit behind time, let's play some music to just lift your spirits just a little bit and make you move just a little bit faster. My pick for today is Dua Lipa.

0: Calvin Harris and Dua Lipa and One Kiss. And before that, we had Hallucinate by Dua Lipa. And before that, Didn't Mean to Turn You On, Mariah Carey and Rochelle Jordan. Time now, 19 minutes past 8. Let's take a quick look at what's going on with the traffic and travel.
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0: So the M25 in Berkshire, we'll start there, shall we? Heavy traffic on the M25 clockwise before junction 15. Travel time is about 10 minutes through that area this morning. We've got the usual slow traffic at the A124 Hornchurch Road between Hornchurch Road and Reneo Corner. Travel time is about 10 minutes through that area at the moment as well. We have on the M11 delays on the M11 before junction 4. That's the North Circular Road. Travel time is about 25 minutes through there. And on the M4 onto the elevated section, Greater London. Stop, start traffic on the M4 onto that section from a junction 3 is still ongoing in that area at the moment. Keeping an eye on the roads, we head up into Manchester. M65 in Lancashire, partially blocked. Slow traffic due to an accident just before junction 2, that's and junction 9, Clayton Brook. Blackpool Illuminations, we did this earlier, on Blackpool Promenade are being put up today. Nice and early, we're still in September, honestly. And also, we've got on the M6, queuing traffic due to an accident. This is down the hard shoulder of the M6 southbound from junction 10. And we've got Warwickshire. The road is cleared and traffic returned to normal. There was an obstruction and it's been removed from junction 4. Still a little bit of residual congestion there, but it is clearing. And on the M6 West Midlands, two lanes closed and queuing traffic due to a broken down vehicle there. This is at junction 5. So another one has stopped there at the moment. On the trains, we have a few incidents ongoing. The Sheffield Supertram, no service between Cathedral and Middlewood and between Cathedral and Main Bridge. Trains are not stopping on the South Western Railway at Vauxhall, and station closed and trains not stopping at the South Western Railway at Berrylands. That's still ongoing for engineering works. Delays and some cancellations on the Thames Link between St Albans and West Hampstead as well, and a broken down freight train at Upper Holloway. And on the tubes this morning, Minor delays on the Metropolitan line between Moor Park and Watford due to cancellations, and trains are not stopping on the District and Piccadilly line at Barons Court still. The Underground station has reopened though, and trains are stopping at Covent Garden following an earlier staff shortage. I'll keep you up to date as we go through the next couple of hours, but if you spot a problem we're not talking about, please, as always, let us know. The contact details for me this morning, SheilaBeck@delightradio.com. By email, please ask a passenger or pull in and make it safe and legal to let us know what's going on out there. Thank you very much.
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0: Heat by Crack and Smack and Butter Bath. I don't know where they come up with the names for the group, but I think it's just, yeah, it's just great. Listen, we're looking at gratitude. What are you grateful for? Rest without guilt. That's a great one coming in. To actually be able to just rest without feeling like you should be doing something else. That lovely word should needs to be taken out of the diary at all. So we're saying calm and boring days. That's a treat. That's a luxury in life, is a calm and boring days. Meaningful conversations, home-cooked meals. Yeah, home-cooked meals. I mean, the weather is going to slightly change in the next few months, and we do get back to the cooker, don't we? And the hot food and the warm thing. So, yeah. What are you grateful for? Today's World Gratitude Day. That's what I'm asking. What are you grateful for that you couldn't do without in your entire world? Leave Me Alone. That's the title of the next song coming in from Allergies.
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2: Premier League results yesterday saw Liverpool secure a 1-0 win at Bournemouth, while Leeds United and Crystal Palace played out a goalless draw. Fulham and Manchester United shared a 1-1 draw, and Manchester City beat Sunderland 5-3 in an 8-goal thriller. Speaking after the game, Man City boss Enzo Maresca was relieved to see his team pass a very difficult Sunderland test.
3: It was a difficult game, but again, happy because we found a way to win the game. And the good thing also is that these 7 official games that we played, they have been all different.
2: In the Scottish Premiership, Rangers claimed Old Firm bragging rights once again with a 1-0 win over Celtic at Celtic Park. The visitors scored the only goal of the game to close the gap to the top of the table to 2 points, winning back-to-back Old Firm games. There'll be no clean sweep for Luke Littler after being beaten 10-4 by Johnny Clayton in the World Series of Darts quarterfinals. Ross Smith was crowned the overall winner in Amsterdam. And in cycling, in the UCI World Road Championships, Great Britain's Zoe Baxter claimed a silver medal in the women's time trial in Montreal.

great song, Leave Me Alone from the Allergies. Looking at the birthdays today. If it's your birthday, happy birthday. I hope you're going to have an absolutely cracking day. 1923 saw the birth of Jimmy Young, the UK singer and BBC radio presenter. He actually scored the 1955 UK number one single, Unchained Melody, plus 10 other UK top 40 hits. Let's have a look. Don Preston, American jazz and rock keyboardist, best known as being a member of the original version of Frank Zappa's band, The Mothers of Invention. That's going back, isn't it? Leonard Cohen, Canadian singer-songwriter. He wrote Hallelujah as well. His birthday today. Lots of great singers and artists. In 1954, Phil Taylor, English drummer Phil Taylor, member of the band Motorhead. It's his birthday. Faith Hill, 1967, American country singer. She got to number one with Wild One and The Kiss. Faith Hill, absolutely phenomenal singer as well. David Silveria, drummer from another heavy metal band. If you put it today, it looks like music could be your thing. Liam Gallagher was born in 1972. He's obviously from Oasis. And who else? Jason Derulo, the American singer-songwriter actor who had the hit Wiggle. I know. If it is your birthday today, happy birthday from me and the team at Delight Radio. I hope you have an absolutely cracking day.

Georgia Smith and I Lied, You Lied. Just in on the traffic, the M62 eastbound at junction 24 to junction 25 at Ainsley Top. This is eastbound, collision between a van and a car. Two lanes are now closed of three. Up to 90-minute delays, traffic nearly stationary. Recovery en route and vehicles, including an electric vehicle, could not be moved to the hard shoulder, which is making it a little bit more awkward to get that road open again. And don't forget the A30 between Bodmin and Launceston. Massive delays on there, expected to go on throughout the rest of the next few months. I'll give you an update on the traffic and travel in just a little while.

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Loving Someone, part one. Check Your Skills and Omar. I'd like to listen to part two now. That sounds really lovely. And before that, what do we have? Think About It. Will Eason and Jimmy as well. Let's take a look at what's going on with the traffic and travel, shall we? Right, that major one, the M65 Lancashire, partially blocked, slow traffic due to an accident. This is just before Junction 2 and the M61 Junction 9. Big problems up there as well. Obviously, the Blackpool illuminations are going up as well, so that's causing problems in and around the area. And delays on the M67 westbound at M60 Denton Island. Travel time is about 10 minutes through the area. Stop-start traffic on the M61 southbound at Junction 1. Travel time is about 25 minutes through the air. And delays on the M62 westbound at Junction 4, Bowring Park Road. Travel time is about 15 minutes down there. And delays on the M61 northbound before M6 Junction 30. Travel is about 30 minutes through that area. Also in London this morning, severe delays. One lane closes on the A406 North Circular. This is due to a bus fire on the North Circular westbound after Crooked Billet Interchange. Congestion to Ilford flyover affecting traffic coming from the M11 Junction 5 as it joins all routes. M4 onto the elevated section, still problems there. Stop-start traffic onto that section, and also the M11 Greater London stop-start traffic on the M11 before Junction 4. We talked about Birmingham and the M6, where it's interchanged with M5 is really busy. And two lanes are closed and queuing traffic due to a broken down vehicle. This is southbound at Junction 5 of the M6 as well. The road has cleared and traffic returned to normal around Junction 4, that's southbound on the M6. But there is queuing traffic due to an accident now on the hard shoulder of the M6 southbound from Junction 10. So please do put some extra time on your journey if you can. We've also got on the rails this morning, Sheffield Supertram, no service between Cathedral and Middlewood and between Cathedral and Main Bridge. Trains are not stopping on South Western at Vauxhall, and the station is closed due to engineering works and not stopping at Berrylands. And on the Thames Link, delays and some cancellations between St Albans and West Hampstead Thames Link as well. Don't forget the A30 between Bodmin and Launceston is roadworks ongoing now for the next couple of months, is causing severe chaos down there. I travelled through it yesterday, and on a Sunday afternoon it took an hour to get through the barriers. Trains are not stopping on the District Line and Piccadilly Line at Barons Court. Minor delays on the Metropolitan Line between Moor Park and Watford, and the Underground Station has reopened on the Piccadilly and they're now stopping at Covent Garden again. So that's all for me for this hour for your update traffic and travel. I will let you know after the 9 o'clock news more updates.

0: Cashmere and Let the Music Turn You On. We'll be looking at the traffic and travel after the news at 9 o'clock, doing a couple of tunes from the chef with the smoothies. I think I need coffee. I'm going to go and grab coffee. I also found out some more information about Cecil Chubb and why he bought Stonehenge. I'll let you know about that as well after the news, and we'll do the headlines too. Be back in a bit.
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1: Courts specialising in serious sexual offences are to be rolled out across England and Wales. Comes as the Prime Minister Andy Burn plans to rebalance the scales of justice and put victims first. Plans include providing every victim a private entrance and waiting room, something which can currently be requested but is subject to availability, and giving court staff trauma-informed training. A major review into mental health dismisses the idea of a snowflake generation. That's according to the lead author of the report, Professor Peter Fonagy, insisting that it is harder to be a young person now. The report suggests around a quarter of 16 to 24-year-olds are affected by mental health conditions. Too many young people are on waiting lists for support. It's World Alzheimer's Day today, and the Alzheimer's Society say around 1 million people are currently living with dementia, with millions more family members and friends affected. Dr. Alice Carstairs is a research officer at the

0: disability?
1: Sometimes it can be that there is stigma around getting a dementia diagnosis. People might not speak that out for themselves, but there also can be difficulties in getting a diagnosis. We know that diagnosis pathway can be difficult to go through. There can be delays.
0: Southport killer Axel Rudikibana will appear in court today, charged with assault on prison staff at Belmarsh. The now 20-year-old has been charged with grievous bodily harm, assaulting an emergency worker, and possession of an offensive weapon in prison while serving his life sentence. Earlier this year, it was confirmed he'd be transferred from prison to Broadmoor Psychiatric Hospital. And a woman who's called blood cells were the first ever issued by the NHS 30 years ago has learned they saved the life of a child in Australia. Jade Reed is sharing her story to help celebrate the 30th year of the NHS Cord Blood Bank. Alex Ross is from NHS BT. She's thanking all donors.
2: Particularly at such a special time in their lives when they're new parents as well. And that what they have donated, which might otherwise be thrown away, could well go on to save a life for somebody.
0: Umbilical cord is rich in stem cells, which can be used to treat many different cancers, immune deficiencies, and genetic disorders. From Radio News Hub, I'm Frankie Hersine.
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0: A dry, warm and sunny day in the south, but cloudy in the north with some patchy light rain possible at times. Feeling warm in the sunshine though, with a high of 22 degrees Celsius.
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Zayla, welcoming you back to your breakfast show here on Delight Radio. What was that? She was singing all the right things, all saying all the right things. I've been chatting to Chef, got a slight upbeat on the smoothies. It's all right, it'll all go back to normal when Ian comes back. He's having a bit of a holiday, and I hope he's having had a lie-in this morning. That'd be a really good bonus for him. But I'll be here with you this week anyway. These are the two choices from the chef from me this morning. Hope you like them.

0: Yeah.
1: I think that's smooth. Shivers by Ed Sheeran. And before that, we had Earth, Wind and Fire. Reason being, Earth, Wind and Fire. It's Earth, Wind and Fire Day, actually. Yeah. I don't know what that means, but it is. It's Earth, Wind and Fire Day today. So that's why I played that one. Let's have a look. It's now 16 minutes past nine. Let's have a look and see what's going on the in the traffic.
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1: There's a few instances ongoing in and around the UK at the moment. Just let's keep you up to date with it. The A13 Commercial Road eastbound closed due to emergency repairs and water main problems there. Tottenham Lane both ways on the A103 closed due to emergency water main there as well. We've also got on the A406 North Circular, we've got severe delays in one lane closed due to recovery work and a bus fire. That's on the North Circular westbound after Crooked Billet interchange. So maybe avoid that area if you can. M11 Greater London stop start traffic before junction 4 travel time through that area is going to be about 30 minutes right now. Also on the M4, the elevated section, there's always delays there. So put some extra time on your journey if you're heading through there. That's eastbound from junction 3 to junction 2. Travel time is about 25 minutes. Through that, the M4 Heathrow Spur Road, stop start traffic here now before the tunnels into the terminals. Travel time is about 10 minutes and delays on the M25 clockwise before junction 15 on the M4. Then we have up in Merseyside, we've got delays on the M62 westbound at junction 4, Bowring Park Road. Travel time is about 15 minutes. Delays as well on the M62. This is before the M6 junction 30. Travel time is 15 minutes through that area as well. And the worst one incident, the M65 eastbound is partially blocked, slow traffic due to an accident. This is just before junction 2. And the West Midlands, queuing traffic due to an accident now on the hard shoulder of the M6. That's around junction 10. Also on the M6 in Warwickshire, the road traffic has now been cleared, but there's still residual traffic building up there. And two lanes are closing, queuing traffic on the M6 West Midlands. This is southbound at junction 5, Chester Road to Castle Bromwich. Delays and congestion there as well. On the rails, please check before you head out. Sheffield Supertram, there's no service there between Cathedral and Middlewood and Cathedral and Mainbridge. Southwestern trains are not stopping at Vauxhall, and also a station is closed and trains are not stopping at Berrylands. Thames Link, delays and some cancellations on the Thames Link, and minor delays on the Metropolitan line between Moor Park and Watford due to cancellations, and trains are still not stopping on Piccadilly at Barons Court. I'll keep you up to date as we go through the rest of the hour.
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1: Hi, this is Rains. I'm so excited to be joining Tony J and Chris Forbes for a very special edition of Behind the Groove on Saturday, the 3rd of October from 3 p.m. UK time right here on Delight Radio. 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

0: Dawn Richard and Duran Bernard and Baby Can We. And Queen was before that with Electro Symphony and Solia. Let's take a look. Remember, if you have been listening since the beginning of the show at, this morning, one of the things that happened on this day in 1915, not so long ago, Cecil Chubb bought the prehistoric monument Stonehenge for £6,600 and later donated it to the British National Trust. So I read that this morning. I thought, well, who did you buy it off? Who owns the who owns Stonehenge anyway? You know, I thought it was just for the public, but it's obviously not. Anyway, Cecil Chubb, he's now Sir Cecil Herbert Edward Chubb, was the last owner of Stonehenge before he donated it to the British government. So I was having a look at this, and it's quite fascinating, really, because the people that owned the Stonehenge originally, it was to do with the family. I had all the information here right at my hand, and now I've lost it. But I tell you what, let's go to the showbiz news, and then I'll tell you about it just after that, because it's time now, 8:30, and it is time for the showbiz news. I'll do the headlines as well after this.
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2: Olympic champion Tabby Stoker says she's ready to go big on Strictly, and she's setting her sights on making show history. The 25-year-old skeleton racer, fresh from her Winter Olympics gold, wants to land the first ever perfect 40 for a rumba, teaming up with new pro Mark Carmelita to try it. Strictly returns Saturday night on BBC One. Richard Hammond is marking 20 years since the jet car crash that nearly killed him, and he's thanking the emergency crews who saved his life. The former Top Gear star posted a heartfelt message on Instagram, recalling the 320-mile-an-hour accident and saying he's forever grateful to the air ambulance teams who got him out alive. And the widow of the Wanted star Tom Parker has welcomed baby boy more than a year after suffering the heartbreak of a stillbirth. Kelsey Parker announced the arrival of her son River with partner Will, sharing a photo on social media and calling him our little bit of hope. Tell me what you can-

I'm here for this from Destiny and Aria Lyric. I'm here for this. I love nonsense. And this, I have to find out. Cecil Chubb. We all know Cecil Chubb now. 1915, he actually bought Stonehenge. And I was curious earlier and I thought, who owned it before that? Because Cecil Chubb actually was born in Shrewton, a village just 4 miles from Stonehenge, the eldest son of Alfred and Mary. And his father, Fred, was the village saddler. And so was his father before him, and that was his early days. And obviously he went to the local school. He ended up at Christ College in Cambridge. He became a barrister and amassed a considerable fortune. So then one day, Stonehenge was one of several lots put up for auction in 1915 by Sir Cosmo Gordon Antrobus. You can't make these names up, can you? Soon after he had inherited the estate from his brother. Oh, so he wasn't really bothered about keeping it. Cecil Chubb's interest in the local area led to his attending the sale because he wanted to buy some chairs. He went to get some dining room chairs and ended up buying the prehistoric monument instead. He was actually made a baronet, to Marcus Generous, he was made a baronet in 1919 by Lloyd George. And then later on, he actually gifted it to the National Trust with conditions, because people, local people, still have rights of way and access into the monument. I love stories like that. Gentlewoman's up next, Cleo Sol.

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Come to Me, James Vickery, and Music Soul Child. So let's take a quick look at the headlines. It will only be brief, though. The iPaper leads on comments from Equalities Minister Bridget Phillipson, who says that all of us women in society are unsafe. This is following concerns raised by women about an asylum camp in Piddington. That's been all over the news, hasn't it? The Daily Telegraph is going with the government is considering raising capital gains tax to offer millions of people a cost of living boost to the Daily Telegraph. The Times analysis by the Times reportedly shows that more than half of Labour's MPs have a higher number of disability benefit claimants in their constituencies. Sorry about that. Than their majorities. They reckon half of Labour MPs at risk of PIP cuts backlash. Daily Mail Conservative leader Kemi Badenoch would scrap the tourist tax if elected. The Daily Mail reports, and also they're talking about which Charles do we believe, with the new stories coming out now about Princess Diana and King Charles. The Guardian goes with European intelligence officials have a Russian attack on NATO could be carried out in months, not years. And the Daily Express, again, talks about Kemi Badenoch calling on the government to stop hammering British pubs and shops as well. And on the Star, the Daily Star splashes on former England winger Andros Townsend being run over by a pitch roller in Thailand, a cold rainy night. And also the Financial Times, big tech companies are expanding the use of guarantees to back debt for AI data centre and chips. And the Daily Mirror, Ed Sheeran's friends have reportedly told the Daily Mirror that the musician is feeling really lonely after his support acts and backing band dropped out of the tour following Macklemore's removal. So he's not having the best of times. Metro carries Earl Spencer's interview with the BBC on the front page. And I think that's about it. Yep, that's it for your headlines today. Just My Imagination is coming up next.

My Imagination, great rendition of that fabulous song. What's coming up for you on Delight Radio? Here for today, we have Mick Brown waiting in the wings for his mid-morning delight between 10 and 1. Paul Saxon's in at 1 o'clock till 4 with your afternoon delight. We have Mark Dodson keeping you up to date with the traffic and travel with Delight Drive Time between 4 and 7. City Lights with Pierre, 7 until 9. And then we've got the Monday Night Delights with Mark Thomas and Melissa, taking you through to the midnight hour as normal with Lover's Delight here this evening. Just two little quick messages to bring you. On the 3rd of October, please join from 3 o'clock for a special edition of Behind the Groove. Tony J and Chris Forbes will be live in the studio with Rains, talking about her new single, Heels Running, and her story, her journey, and everything in between. And, of course, we have Pause Live, the takeover, going on, something very special happening on Monday, the 5th of October, from 7 in the morning right through till 7 at night. Pause Live is taking over radio, Delight Radio, for 12 hours. I'll give you more information about that tomorrow, but it's one not to miss. Please pop it in your diary. It's all building up because of Pause Live on Saturday the 10th of October at Sancroft in St Paul's, London. Please do get your tickets if you haven't already done them. And then Monday the 5th will be a takeover. This Delight Radio and Pause Live, it's a partnership with a purpose. Well, put it in your diary and getting tickets for that. It's going to be a great event. I'll be back with you tomorrow morning at 7 o'clock. Bright and breezy. If you'd like to join me, I would really love your company. Until then, have a fabulous, fabulous day. Bye for now.

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1: Specialist courts dealing with rape and sexual offences are to be rolled out across England and Wales. Holly Hughes has more.
2: The announcement comes as part of a series of measures to tackle violence against women and girls, with plans for every Crown Court to have at least one courtroom dedicated to hearing such cases set up in the next 2 years. Victims will be offered a private entrance and waiting room. This can currently be requested, but it's subject to availability. Prime Minister Andy Burnham says it's about rebalancing the scales of the justice system.
1: Did Ofsted inspections still pose a risk to life? That's according to a head teachers' union. Three quarters of them say the direction of travel on inspections has worsened in the past year. It's almost a year on from the watchdog scrapping the single word judgments for schools, but the National Association of Head Teachers say it doesn't ease pressure on school leaders. Today is World Alzheimer's Day, and the Alzheimer Society say almost 1 million people are living with dementia in the UK. More than one in three don't have a diagnosis. This year's message is: the earlier you know, the more you can do. Dr. Alice Carstairs is a research officer at the Alzheimer Society. She says getting a diagnosis can be daunting, but also very helpful.
3: One, it can mean that you understand what's happening, you know, that there's no confusion as to around why these symptoms are happening to you. But it also means that you can seek support, you know, be that financial support, for care for support. You can make plans, you know, for the future to avoid crisis.
1: A leading AI in education expert is warning that the technology's potential educational benefits are being squandered, while it's also posing a risk to young people's mental health. Sir Anthony Seldon says the potential harm presented is far greater than pre-AI social

0: media. He and others are calling for a revolutionary approach to the technology's use in schools. And the brother of Princess Diana, Earl Spencer, says he worries about Prince Harry not having police protection. The Duke and Duchess of Sussex moved back to the UK last month. They also lost a legal battle against the Home Office over security arrangements. That's the latest from Radio News Hub. I'm Frankie Hersine.
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0: Cloudy across the north and west with some patchy light rain possible at times too. Dry and warm with sunny spells in the south though with some light winds there. Highs today of 22 degrees Celsius.
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15: 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You're listening to the boy from the big bad city. This is
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17: We're off to a flyer. Thanks, Sheila. Wonderful way to start the day. Let's do it again tomorrow. In the sunshine, we did say the summer will linger longer on Delight. Monday. Marvellous. Never manic. Welcome to Mid-Morning Delights.

0: Getting the week off of Mid-Morning Deluxe to a real flyer. Magic Fly Space. The boys from the Isle of Wight, level 42. And the Commodores flying high. Welcome to Monday.
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Sorone featuring Eddie Oasis called New Hires. 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This is Marvellous Monday's Mid-Morning Delights. Mick in the morning. Got a wonderful selection in the back seat today. 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
1: Mum first died, and she couldn't work out how to prepare a legendary roast. Mum died again when she asked me what my name was. On the 10th of March, Mum died a final time, surrounded by her family.
0: With dementia, you die again and again and again, which is why at Alzheimer's Society, we'll be with you again and again and again. 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

Hey, hope you had a good weekend, by the way. It was beautiful. What a great day yesterday, wasn't it? And today, I know there might be some parts of the UK, if you're listening around the UK, that are not as nice as where we are, but it's beautiful and sunny and very, very warm in the sunshine, but right, a bit nippy in the shade. Anyway, we've got to expect that now, and as we move into autumn, well, we're certainly going to warm things up, though, at 11 with lots of love at 11, delivered with a white glove promise by the Big H Henley shipping team.

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2: Celebrating some birthdays today. We celebrated Jason Derulo earlier. Got some Eagles. Oh, classic yacht rocking in the smooch, methinks. And a birthday today. C.C. Cameron from the dance floors of Discolicious. This will make you dance.

0: Now, already setting you up for Wednesday night's Disco-licious, the birthday boy, GC Cameron. Right, in the back seat we go. We're celebrating some rather nice birthdays in the sunshine, in the smooch. Let's get the news and weather update at 11.
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2: Specialist courts to deal with serious sexual offences will be rolled out across England and Wales. Holly Hughes has more.
3: It's part of a series of announcements aimed at tackling violence against women and girls, with staff being given specialist trauma-informed training. Courts will have at least one courtroom dedicated to it, while survivors will also be offered a private entrance and waiting room. It's expected that the measures will cost around £23 million, but Andy Burnham says the changes are long overdue.
2: Flights are being disrupted in Scotland and Northern England because of a technical issue at an air traffic control centre. The National Air Traffic Services say engineers are investigating at the Prestwick Centre in Scotland. Flights heading north and those departing Scottish airports are subject to some delays. A major review into mental health dismisses the idea of a snowflake generation. That's according to the lead author of the report, Professor Peter Fonagy, insisting that it is harder to be a young person these days. The report suggests around a quarter of 16 to 24-year-olds are affected by mental health conditions, and too many are waiting too long for support. A headteachers' union's called for a halt on Ofsted inspections, saying they still pose a risk to life. It's nearly a year on from the watchdog scrapping the single word judgments and replacing them with report cards with different grades. A British woman has saved the life of a child in Australia after donating stem cells from her umbilical cord. Jade Reed is sharing her story to mark the 30th anniversary of the NHS Cord Blood Bank. Alex Ross is from the NHS BT.
4: Once mum and baby baby is safely delivered, we're able to take the placenta and extract the blood from it, and it can stay in our tanks for many years, waiting there until it finds a stem cell or a patient who's in need of a stem cell transplant.
2: And Normandy veteran Ken Hay, who spent his years educating children about the war, has died at the age of 101. The British Normandy Memorial say he gave everything to support their work and that his passion for educating was unwavering. That's the latest from Radio News Hub. I'm Frankie Hersine.
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1: Cloudy across the north and west, with some patchy light rain possible at times too. Dry and warm with sunny spells in the south though, with some light winds there. Highs today of 22 degrees Celsius.
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3: Well, we're going to celebrate the birthday today of one of the Eagles, Don Felder, in the middle of our visit to the night shift in the back seat. 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

0: Felder from the Eagles, a bit of yacht rock and some more yacht rock with England Dan, John Paul Coley. Really love to see you tonight.
1: Pretty, you're listening to the boy from the big bad city. This is
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0: And we kicked it all off with the night shift with the Commodores with No Lionel. Right, we're here. The morning is zooming along. If you listen to like radio through the day, before you know it, it's home time. And we got some wonderful big songs ready to play at midday. 24 hours. Delight.

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2: It's been a while since my wife was diagnosed with dementia. 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And we will all need help to find a cure to end the devastation of dementia. I can't do this alone.
1: It will take a society to beat dementia. 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

0: Jocelyn, get down, Miss Brown. Love's gonna get ya. Well, MF Robots are gonna play very, very soon. As we move along rather niftily through this marvellous Monday morning. I can't wait to get marvellous Monday morning out the way. Because then we can start thinking about next weekend. Right, we're going for a little trip at midday to moonlight time.
1: 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Music you want to hear.
0: Yeah, and the moonlight for a little stroll at high noon. How's that possible? It's musically possible. Of course it is.

0: There's amazing things you remember. I still remember going and buying that on a 12-inch single, and they had that wonderful when you rubbed your nail through to cut through the covering, the which covered the 12-inch single, and you smelt that vinyl. How wonderful. C-Brand, Wired for Games. Now, what about this? Something very special is happening here, 2 weeks' time. 5th of October from 7 in the morning till 7 at night. Pause Live is taking over Delight Radio. You've heard all about Pause Live. Join lots of the team. Ian Williams, Chris Forbes, Paul Saxon will be there. Pause Live founder Charlotte Bodie will be here for a full day of music you want to hear. Special guests, loads of wonderful chat. And we're going to be talking openly about women's health, well-being, and much, much more. And there's going to be a few surprises along the way. It's all built up to Pause Live, Saturday the 10th of October at Sandcroft, St Paul's in London. 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
1: Mum first died, and she couldn't work out how to prepare a legendary roast. Mum died again when she asked me what my name was. On the 10th of March, Mum died a final time, surrounded by her family.
0: With dementia, you die again and again and again, which is why at Alzheimer's Society, we'll be with you again and again and again. Search Alzheimer's Society.
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Wow, that's wonderful, isn't it? And the sunshine rains. It's called Heels Running. And I think we may have discovered a future star there. So we need to find a little bit more about Rain. So she'll be with us on a very special Behind the Groove. 3rd of October, Tony J and Chris Forbes live in our studio talking about that single and of course any other songs that she's got in the pipeline. It's been voted August's best new single by a Delight Radio listener, and I kind of agree on that one. Hear the story behind the music, the journey so far, and what's coming next. Behind the Groove special, Tony J with Rains and Chris Forbes, Saturday the 3rd of October. When you think about it, October just two weekends away. It's frightening, isn't it? What's this? It's that.

Paul Saxon here with Afternoon Delights at 1. Mark Dodson's got the big drive home or out for the evening. It's Monday, so the city lights will be blazing light tonight at 7. Mark Thomas from 9. Hey, another full house at the tower. Everyone wants to be here now playing the music you want to hear.

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1: Specialist courts dealing with rape and sexual offences are to be rolled out across England and Wales. Holly Hughes has more.
2: The announcement comes as part of a series of measures to tackle violence against women and girls, with plans for every Crown Court to have at least one courtroom dedicated to hearing such cases set up in the next 2 years. Victims will be offered a private entrance and waiting room. This can currently be requested, but it's subject to availability. Prime Minister Andy Burnham says it's about rebalancing the scales of the justice system.
1: Next, flights have been delayed in Scotland, Northern Ireland and Northern England because of an air traffic control issue. The National Air Traffic Services says today's issue is unrelated to an incident earlier this month. The Transport Secretary Heidi Alexander says engineers have now fixed the problem and systems are resuming. The Conservative leader Kemi Badenoch has pledged to bring back tax-free shopping for tourists by reversing a post-Brexit rule change. She says retailers were being let down by a policy that is driving their customers away. Business chiefs hailed the policy change as pro-growth and pro-jobs. The government's announcing plans to strengthen workers' rights to flexible working. It comes as new research by the Chartered Management Institute suggests it's becoming a key factor in whether managers stay in their jobs. Carolyn Milan is their head of external affairs.
3: Whatever the life throws at people, and we all have life stuff, I think what we're really seeing is that the need to make that work within their workday is really coming through for people.
1: Earl Spencer, the brother of Princess Diana, says he worries about Prince Harry not having police protection. The Duke and Duchess moved back to the UK last month. He also lost a legal battle against the Home Office over security arrangements. And it's World Alzheimer's Day. This year's message is the earlier you know, the more you can do, stressing why an early dementia diagnosis matters. That's the latest from Radio News Hub. I'm Tanita Sims.
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1: Cloudy across the north and west with some patchy light rain possible at times too. Dry and warm with sunny spells in the south though, although some light winds. Highs of 22 degrees Celsius.
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6: Tank fly, boss walk, jam, nitty gritty. 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
8: Haven't you noticed that the sun goes down very early these days? It's almost 7 o'clock tonight. It's going to start to get dark. That means from now until the clocks go forward, moonlight will feel right. At night, let's have a little stroll along in the moonlight this lunchtime at high noon.

Flight Commander P.R. 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

0: Well, we know that sunlight is bright, but moonlight feels right, eh? 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That's a great song, isn't it? Clouds Cross the Moon. 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

Bit of flow, that's us. We just let the music flow right the way through the day, and it's music that you want to hear. Can't believe how lovely it is today round our way. Outside the tower of soulful funky music power, the sun is gleaming. It's a little heat haze going on out there. Paul Saxon's readying himself. He's limbering up in the Afternoon Delight studio, stretching, ready to come on and play up front at 1:00.

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1: Mum first died, and she couldn't work out how to prepare a legendary roast. Mum died again, and she asked me what my name was. On the 10th of March, Mum died a final time, surrounded by her family.
2: With dementia, you die again and again and again, which is why at Alzheimer's Society, we'll be with you again and again and again. 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

0: 3 happy hours have zipped on by. We've run out of time. Ethan Gray and Andre Espo and Give Me Time. One more and then we'll hand over to Paul Saxon in the Afternoon Delight studio. He's jumping around in there like a good one. Then we've got The Drive. Mark Dodson, it'll get you home or get you out for Marvellous Monday. We do like a bit of Marvellous Monday night, don't we? The City Lights go on early because the sun goes down early now. City Lights, 7 o'clock with Pierre and Mark Thomas. From 9, a bit of Lovers in the Air with Melissa later on this evening. Right, this is
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0: Right, last one from us. Tomorrow at 10, we'll do it again. Only Marvellous Monday will become Terrific Tuesday. Have a delightful afternoon.

0: 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This is Delight Radio. Airlines have demanded urgent action after a second air traffic control issue in less than 2 weeks caused further flight disruption today. Flights have been delayed in Scotland, Northern Ireland and Northern England. The company says the issue was unrelated to a software fault at NATS on September 8th. Next, specialist courts to deal with serious sexual offences will be rolled out across England and Wales. Holly Hughes has more.
1: It's part of a series of announcements aimed at tackling violence against women and girls, with staff being given specialist trauma-informed training. Courts will have at least one courtroom dedicated to it, while survivors will also be offered a private entrance and waiting room. It's expected that the measures will cost around £23 million, but Andy Burnham says the changes are long overdue.
0: A major review into mental health has dismissed the idea of a snowflake generation. That's according to the lead author of the report, Professor Peter Fonagy, insisting that it's now harder to be a young person. The report suggests around a quarter of 16 to 24-year-olds are affected by mental health conditions. The government says it's looking at strengthening the right to flexible working. New research suggests that could matter a lot to managers. Almost 2 in 5 say flexible working is one of the main reasons they stay with their employer. Caroline Milan is from the Chartered Management Institute.
2: I think for some people, it is a make or break for their employment opportunities.
0: Household spending power has hit a 6-month low as rising essential costs outstrip wage growth. Although wages continue to rise, higher transport, housing and energy costs absorb an even greater share of household incomes. A Normandy veteran, Ken Hay, who survived capture after D-Day and spent his years educating children about the war, has died at the age of 101. The British Normandy Memorial says he gave everything to support their work. That's the latest from Radio Newsroom. I'm Tanita Sims.
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5: Delight Radio weather.
0: Cloudy across the north and west with some patchy light rain possible at times too. Dry and warm with sunny spells in the south though, although some light winds. Highs of 22 degrees Celsius.
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how are you? 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All right? 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Thank you very much to Mick Brown. We'll see you tomorrow, Mick, at 10.

0: It is sunny out there. It's nice. Another nice day. Central Line walking on sunshine. Monday afternoon. Afternoon Delight with me, Paul Saxon, until 4 o'clock. Cole's got in contact very quickly. He says, only people who have a true taste in music will continue to vibe this absolute banger. Oh, you're liking it. Good. That's good. More than 40 years after its release. Man, music in the 70s, 80s was something else. Thank you very much, Cole. It is Central Line. And it is a tune. We play you the new stuff, a lot of new music, but we play the classics as well.
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1: Awesome.
0: I absolutely love this tune. It's last night I heard it. I was driving around London, as you do at night, and it came on Delight Radio, and I thought, oh, I love this tune. It was really loud in my van. Yeah, I drive a van, yeah, I know. The Allergies, Resistance, and if you want to check out the rest of our breakers, because that is a September breaker, just go along to our website, delightradio.com, and if you go to the playlist page, just check it, yeah, it's the playlist page, you can discover the music behind the station. You've got the A-list breakers and the B-list there. You'll be able to see it in amongst the breakers. It's a good tune. I absolutely love that. There's some great tunes coming out at the moment. As I said, we play the best of the new music and the classics as well.

0: 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Music you want to hear on a Monday afternoon with me, Paul Saxon. And we've got music from Sax, which is spelled S-A-C-K-S, just in case you misheard me. And Yamhoo, Ricky Disco on the way, and a classic from Cool and the Gang.
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Nobody Believes Me. Yeah, I know the feeling. It's a good tune. I've got to be honest with you. I'll always be honest with you. The first few plays of that, and I wasn't sure about it. It's got a very slow start, hasn't it? Very slow start. It's quite a sort of moody tune, but now I like it. And it's funny how music grows on you like that, isn't it? It's like the more you hear it, the more you start to accept it and think, oh, yeah, no, I actually do like it. Some songs hit you straight away. They're like, yeah, I love that. That's brilliant. That one was a slow cooker for me. It was released on June the 19th, so that is his current single. Check out some of his others. I see, yeah, how many people has he got on Spotify? 246,000 monthly listeners on Spotify. So he's well liked, isn't he? Laser Skies is another tune. Bees Don't Talk to Me. And Don't Like It. Bees Don't Talk to Me. I love the title. Brilliant.

Sam Hu and Ricky Disco on Delight Radio, Set Me Free. Well, we're going to set you free to go to a great event that's happening on the 10th of October at St Paul's Sandcroft in London. This is a ladies' event, really. It's one for you, okay? It's for the ladies. It's all about well-being and menopause and stuff like that. It's all going to be under one roof. We're going to be experiencing inspiring speakers on the day, trusted expert advice, honest conversations and practical support, all in a welcoming space where women can feel seen, heard and empowered. So ladies, as I say, this one's for you, but it's going to be a great event. And here's the kicker. 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That is going to be on the 10th of October. Just prior to that, on Monday the 5th, there's going to be a great Pauls Live takeover here at Delight Radio. Looking forward to this from 7 in the morning, from the breakfast show right through until 7 at night, which is the drive time show. It's 12 hours. Ian Williams is going to be here. Chris Forbes, me, Paul Saxon, alongside Pauls Live founder Charlotte Boddy. This is going to be a great day. You're going to be able to hear the music you want to hear with special guests, experts, advice, laughter, conversations, and everything else. Throughout the day, we'll be talking openly about women's health, hormones, menopause, well-being, and much, much more. And it's all building up to that gig over there on the 10th in St Paul's. Get your tickets now. Go and do that. In honour of that, well, it's not going to be so much a ladies' night as a ladies' day, but this is an appropriate tune. This is Cool and the Gang this Monday.

0: Delight Radio. It's going to be a ladies' day. Paul's live throughout the day. And that's leading up to the 10th of October at St. Paul's. Get your tickets now. Go on. Did you listen to the Roots and Reggae show last night with Ephraim? It was a great show. I was driving around listening to that. Yeah, you just think I drive around randomly. No, I was coming back from somewhere and I was listening. I'm quite amazed how far the signal here goes, actually. I'd gone all the way over into Kent and I was on my way back and I was picking it up over in Kent all the way around. So I was driving for about a couple of hours and I had the light on all the time. So it was great. So, yeah, and it's nice and clear in the car. Really clear. I enjoyed listening to the Roots and Reggae show last night. If you missed it, don't forget we've got a catch-up player. Just go along to the website delightradio.com. You'll see the catch-up at the top of the page. That doesn't mean that we sponsor sort of tomato sauce or anything like that. It does mean that you can catch up on shows, or you can go to Meet the Team, where you click on your presenter's face or on his body or whatever, and you'll then see the shows there as well, along with a bit of a bio about the presenter as well. And while we're talking about presenters, can I just say, great show this morning, Sheila, on the breakfast show, sitting in for Ian Williams. It was a good show this morning before Mick was here with the mid-morning show. So anyway, that was good, and she'll be, I think, here tomorrow as well, sitting in for Ian while he's on his holes. Anyway, let's go back to the Roots and Reggae. It's time for my Saxon sound.
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2: Mum first died, and she couldn't work out how to prepare a legendary roast. 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
5: Hey, Flevins here. Mid-afternoon, maybe a bit of a lull, but you know what you need. Get tuned in to Paul Saxon on Afternoon Delight, because he's playing the music you want to hear.

Blevins and Never Let You Go. Love that tune. I love it a lot. And thank you very much for the message at the beginning. I just went on to YouTube to have a look at their video, but it's just a static picture of the cover of the record. Come on, we need a video of that. I would love to see a video of that. That'd be great. Jamie Jones now. Sunny, which it is. Blue sky out there. It's beautiful.

0: bothering me now. Who did the original today? Come on. Who did the original? Let me know on WhatsApp. 020 78 55 55 55. Plus 44 if you're outside the UK. Jamie Jones and Sunny, which it is. It's a beautiful day here in the UK. It's blue sky. Well, it is in London anyway.
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Ladies, have any of you ever felt this kind of love before? Well, I'm here to tell you

Yvonne Gage and I Feel Love, same title as the massive tune from Donna Summer. I loved that tune when it came out from Donna Summer, I Feel Love. Still love it today. Still ahead of its time. And we're going to head up to the news at 2 o'clock. To take us there, we got Hara. And this is a good tune. I love this. Up to the news at 2.

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1: Airlines are demanding urgent action after a second air traffic control issue in less than 2 weeks caused further flight disruption. Holly Hughes has more.
2: Flights have been delayed in Scotland, Northern Ireland and Northern England because of an air traffic control issue. The companies say the issue was unrelated to a software fault at NATS on September the 8th. A NATS spokesperson says it's been caused by a connectivity issue at its Prestwick Centre in Scotland, which has since been fixed. Airlines, including Ryanair, have previously called for the resignation of NATS Chief Executive Martin Rolfe after the flight chaos earlier this month.
1: Next, specialist courts dealing with rape and sexual offences are to be rolled out across England and Wales. It's part of a series of announcements aimed at tackling violence against women and girls. Andy Burnham says the changes are long overdue. Two teenagers charged as part of a counter-terror investigation have been remanded into custody. 19-year-old Harley Elliott and Mackenzie Smith, also aged 19, were arrested in a Jewish neighbourhood of Salford in the early hours of Sunday, September 6th, after police received reports of two men acting suspiciously. Police later said the investigation was being dealt with by counter-terror police. Flexible working is now a major reason managers stay with their employers. That's according to a new survey from the Chartered Management Institute, which found almost 2 in 5 managers cited flexible working as a key factor. Caroline Milan is the head of external affairs.
3: Most managers felt in many ways they personally were more productive at home. However, they also recognize the importance of ensuring that everybody's in the same place.
1: And a four-part drama about the infected blood scandal has commenced filming. Bad Blood tells the story of how more than 30,000 people were administered contaminated blood and blood products between the 1970s and the early 1990s. That's the latest from Radio News. I'm Tanita Sims.
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1: Cloudy across the north and west with some patchy light rain possible at times too. Dry and warm with sunny spells in the south though, although some light winds. Highs of 22 degrees Celsius.
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Amnesia. Bring us into the second hour. Can't get enough. Just can't get enough. Depeche Mode, right? Yeah, that's what you were thinking. 7 minutes past two this Monday afternoon. Paul Saxon with you on Afternoon Delight until four, when Mark takes over. He's going to be with you at four with a Drive Time show. Looking forward to that today. And a little bit earlier in the last hour, I played you a tune by Jamie Jones, Sonny, and I said, who did the original to that? I did ask and I gave you the number and you've responded, or Timothy did anyway. He said the original was by Bobby Hebb. Sonny, Bobby Hebb, but he didn't do the original, he said. The actual original was recorded by Japanese singer Miko Hirota before Bobby Hebb's own version was released, but Hebb was the songwriter and the original author of the song. Thank you. I love it when you respond like that. That's brilliant. Absolutely brilliant. If you do want to get in contact with a shout-out or anything this Monday afternoon, 020-7855-5555. That's a WhatsApp number. Just leave your text message on there. 020-7855-5555. Plus 44 if you're outside the UK. I love Kashmir. I mean, who doesn't, right? Delight Radio on a Monday afternoon. This is We Need Love.

0: Great to have you company, 12 minutes past two. So we play you the latest new music mixed in with some of the classics as well. And that is a classic. Can't go wrong with Kashmir, can you? Do you know what chart position that got to? It got to number 52 and stayed there for 3 weeks. That's a travesty, isn't it? That's a good tune as well. That was back in 1985.
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0: the music from Muga K feels like. He's got a brand new album out as well. A Zambian born, South African based. And the album is called Soul Wave 2153. Knocking some of the years off of that. Soul Wave 2153. It's available since the 7th of August. And the music on there is funk, soul, R&B, reggae, pop, electronica, Zam rock and African music influences. It sounds like a great album. Gonna have to check that out. Muga K is the guy to look for. Just go and check that out if you want to have a look at the album. Singles, well, that is a good single, isn't it? He's got some more coming out very soon, so keep an eye out for Muga K.
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taken from the album Chuckzilla, the 2026 album. Chaka Khan spoke very warmly about working with Snoop Dogg. She said, "I really admired Snoop. He's so smart and such a great guy, so perfect." She also praised the lyrics and described the finished track as having an old school feel. We agree, it has got an old school feel. It's good, it's nice. "Such a smart and beautiful human being," she said. Snoop opens the track with a reference to Chaka Khan's "I Feel For You." I love that tune. Not too far away from this hour's Saxon Sound. It's going to be coming your way very soon. This is Cass Hemp.

0: The Whisperers. And Keep On Loving Me. And you know the bit where he goes, "Hey, Scotty." He's saying that to Scotty Scott, who's the other vocalist. He's doing the harmonies in the background. I love that tune. It's very nice. Playing you the best of the new music, along with the classics as well. Monday afternoon delights. It's a delight to be with you. It's a delightful day as well, isn't it? The blue sky out there, very nice here in London. And each and every hour we do a Saxon Sound as well, which is our tribute to the Roots and Reggae show on a Sunday night with FRIM. If you missed it last night, it is available on Catch Up Now, so you can catch up at any point and listen to that back. So this hour's reggae song is an old one, all right? I have had a listen to it and I like it a lot. It's an instrumental. There were so many instrumental tracks in the ska period, the blue beat period, but I like this one, so I'm going to include it. I love it. It's called African Beat.
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7: Reach

reaching for it on a Monday afternoon, Afternoon Delight with me, Paul Saxton. The Sunburst Band, a London-based project associated with Dave Lee,

If you get the EP to that, apparently there's a few instrumental mixes and stuff like that. There's four versions of that song on the EP. Check it out. It sounds good. Sing Hallelujah now. This is another Dave Lee rendition. So Dave Lee appearing twice on two different tunes. But hey, that's okay. It's good music. It is the music you want to hear this Monday.

Wow, some great music coming your way today. We're going to be heading up to the news at 3 o'clock to take us there. This is Keziah on Delight Radio this Monday afternoon.

0: chaos earlier this month.
1: Next, courts specialising in rape and sexual offences are to be rolled out across England and Wales. It comes as the Prime Minister, Andy Burnham, says it rebalances the scales of justice and puts victims first. Plans include providing every victim a private entrance and waiting room. A man has been sentenced to life imprisonment after he walked into a police station and confessed his involvement in a murder more than 30 years ago. 53-year-old Robert Lloyd admitted to officers his part in the brutal killing of 26-year-old Michael McDermott in Moston, Manchester in November 1994. The government is announcing plans to strengthen workers' rights to flexible working, as new research suggests it's becoming a key factor in whether managers stay in their jobs. Caroline Milan is from the Chartered Management Institute.
2: Whatever the life throws at people, and we all have life stuff, I think what we're really seeing is that the need to make that work within their workday is really coming through for people.
1: Cole Palmer, Marcus Rashford, Declan Rice, Kobe Mainoo and Tino Livramento have withdrawn from the England squad for the upcoming Nations League fixtures. It's because of respective injury issues. James Garner and Morgan Gibbs-White have been called up. And US superstar Mariah Carey has announced a UK Christmas tour. The limited run of shows include nights in Birmingham, London and Manchester. That's the latest from Radio News. I'm Tanita Sims.
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1: Staying cloudy in the north and west with patchy drizzle possible where the cloud thickens. Clear spells elsewhere with mist and fog patches possible. Lows of 14 degrees Celsius.
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0: it is. It's that tune again. Every time I play it, I think about that mummy bit in it. It is Move Like You Do, Jungle on Delight Radio, into the third and final hour of the show with you until Drive. I love it. I love that song a lot. Tell them about the honey, mummy.
1: Don't tell them about the honey, mummy.
0: Okay, I won't.

Blaze, China. That's how Trump says it, isn't it? Donald Trump, China. Talking to Donald Trump in the news today. Trump's up and coming meeting with UK Prime Minister Andy Burnham is going to be happening tomorrow. That's in the news today. Also in the news, we'll keep you up to date, by the way, with any breaking news as we go through the afternoon. Axel Rudakabana, the Southport killer, is appearing in courts after he attacked a prison officer. So he's in court today. Some of these stories. We'll hear all the latest news, of course, at the top of the hour, about 45 minutes away.

0: heaven knows. Monday afternoon, lovely to have you company. Paul Saxon with you until 4, about 40 minutes away. Until Drive with Mark Dobson. We'll go through the shows coming your way tonight, all the specialist shows. We've got music from Omar coming up in just a few moments. Also, Change. And, of course, Tanya Michelle on there as well. Lovely tune. I like that. Yeah, stay tuned. We got that for you in a few minutes. And also, we've got two else. We've got Filipina Flyers as well. They're on the way. All next.
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Change featuring Tanya Michelle Smith. Love that a lot. I've got a feeling about your love. I've got a feeling about it. Let's go to the Philadelphia Flyers. Oh, I love this as well. And the new music mixed with the classics here. And I've got my Saxon sound. It's going to be coming up straight after this.

0: I mean, what am I talking about? Philadelphia Flyers at Run and Hide. 3:34, coming up to 3:35. We'll run through some of the shows coming your way tonight in just a little while. I tell you now, this is the station with some great specialist shows. And there are so many of them, you probably couldn't listen 24/7. So we do have a catch-up player. So if ever you miss a show, don't worry. You can listen to it back on the catch-up player. One of those shows, one of my favourite shows, is with Ephraim on a Sunday night. He does the Roots and Reggae show. Just love that. In my opinion, and it is my opinion, it is the best Roots and Reggae show on radio. It's absolutely fantastic. Check it out later on if you want. And in honour of that show, we do our Saxon Sound every hour on this show. And it's time for our Saxon Sound this hour. I love this one. African Uptown Rankin.
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Can't Let Go. 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Some great music out at the moment. This is how it's looking for the rest of today on Delight Radio. Straight after this show at 4 o'clock, Mark Dobson's going to be with you on Delight Drive Time. He'll get you home safely with all the latest traffic and travel. At 7 o'clock tonight, I think he's back tonight, Pierre's with you with City Lights on Delight Radio. It's a great show, great music. Join him at 7. Mark Thomas is here at 9 o'clock, Monday Night Delights. And we'll finish off the night, as always, with Melissa from 11 until 1 with some great music, Lover's Delight. Nice and chilled. I like listening to that. Really nice. We're going to be heading up to the news very soon. We've got about 15 minutes before the news, before we're out of here. This is Jay Diggs and Something About the Night.

sounding good in your car if you've got a good bass system as well. Some sobs in the car, okay, Abette. And Peace For Me is her tune. Have you noticed how clear Delight Radio is on DAB Plus? Very good, very good. Love driving around listening to it. It's the clearest radio station out there, I can promise you that. It's very, very good. This is Delight Radio on a Monday afternoon. Mark's going to be coming up with the Drive Time show. Time for us to get out of here. We've got a couple of tunes to take us up to the top of the hour. We've got West Haven and Chance, and that's going to be followed by Rory Sturgeon and I'm Not Sure. Well, I'm sure that we're out of here. Have yourself a great Monday afternoon. I'll see you tomorrow at 1. Ta-da for now. Bye-bye.

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1: Passengers deserve better. That's the message from airlines as the UK faces more flight cancellations due to air traffic control issues. The National Air Traffic Services says the issue's unrelated to a software fault less than 2 weeks ago, which caused more than 2,000 flights to be cancelled. The chief executive of Edinburgh Airport is Gordon Dewar.
2: Well, obviously, we're still in the middle of this, another NATS failure that's come hot in the heels of the last one, which is incredibly disappointing and frustrating. So we're still working through, trying to manage the reduced flows that we're getting at the moment, which has meant some cancellations.
1: Two people have

0: reasons they stay with their employer. That's according to the Chartered Management Institute, which surveyed more than 1,000 managers. Caroline Mallon is the head of external affairs.
1: Whether it's I have a school drop-off in the morning, I need a workplace that will accommodate me coming in a bit later and staying a bit later.
0: And five England players have had to drop out of the England squad for the upcoming Nations League games. Cole Palmer, Marcus Rashford, Declan Rice, Kobe Mainoo and Tino Livramento have all withdrawn because of injury. From Radio News Hub, I'm Lucy Gorman-Lee.
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0: Dry, warm and sunny in the south with light winds. Cloud thickening with patchy light rain possible at times. Feeling warm with a low of 14 degrees Celsius.
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How are you doing this afternoon? This is Mark Dodson. Delight Drive Time is on. We are live until 7 o'clock. Roosie and Eyes, thank you very much to Mr. Paul Saxon. He's back with you tomorrow afternoon from one with more after.

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Loving that tune. Inner City featuring Stephanie Christiane and Turn Me On. Monday afternoon, mark on the Delight Drive until 7 o'clock. Whatever you're doing this afternoon, whether you're working, whether you're driving about, maybe you're driving about and you're working. Maybe you're at home, you've not long got back from the school run and it's sort of dashing around, getting everything sorted, putting the uniform away, getting the lunch ready for tomorrow, deciding what's for dinner, all that kind of stuff. For

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1: Jan and Dawn, the MF Robots, and Make the Call Monday afternoon. Mark live on the Delight Drive. Hope you're doing okay this afternoon. Nice to see the sunshine, and it does appear that we've got a week of this. Literally, maybe one last blast of summer 2026. Beautiful blue sky and sunshine out of the Delight Drive Time studio window this afternoon. Now, apparently, somebody constantly checking their phone on a first date is a turn-off. It could be, though, if they're on a first date, it could be they're just checking their Tinder.
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1: For other options. Let's find out what's happening this afternoon. Starting off in the city, Whitechapel, the A13 Commercial Road eastbound is closed. Due to roadworks from Cannon Street Road to Fenton Street. Also, Ludgate Circus northbound is closed due to emergency repairs from Queen Victoria Street to Ludgate Circus. In Bromley, College Road, both ways closed due to emergency repairs, and that's from Plaistow Lane to Farwig Lane. It's currently queuing on the M25. This is anti-clockwise around Junction 6. That's the Godston Turn all the way to Junction 8 for Reigate. And also it's queuing on the M25.

Morley Street. And in Yule, Kingston Road partially blocked its queuing due to a broken down lorry around Chessington Roads. And also West Horndon, South End Arterial Road, one lane closed there. It's queuing due to an accident. And that's eastbound between M25 Junction 9.

Central Line has minor delays between North Acton and Ealing Broadway, between North Acton and West Ruislip, between Leytonstone and Epping, and also between Leytonstone and Hainault. Also some cancellations. Also trains on the

0: Closed both ways, slow in the area due to an accident there around Elmwood Court. Chester Road in Birmingham.
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Pretty much 4:30, Monday afternoon. Mark Life on the Delight Drive until 7. There goes Paris Alexa and Honeymoon. Now, apparently, it turns out we are more passionate after a bacon butty or a full English breakfast. They reckon the full English breakfast is an aphrodisiac. Other foods include fish and chips. Others say a curry is their aphrodisiac. Topping the list, though, is chocolate, with almost 20% of people saying that chocolate perked them up. What would you say is your aphrodisiac? Right, it is retro reload time. What's a retro reload, Mark? A retro reload is a song you haven't heard for ages. Maybe a cracking tune from back in the day. We're doing them every afternoon here on the Delight Drive, Monday to Friday. Want to say hi to Luke in Cricklewood.

0: 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Thank you to Luke in Cricklewood for your retro reload. If you'd like yours on one afternoon, a song you haven't heard for ages, a cracking tune from back in the day, all you need to do is drop me a WhatsApp, nice and easy, 0207 855555, 0207 855555. 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

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Kilimanjaro and Ra and Stumble. So some parts of the UK tomorrow are going to be hotter than Greece. It could be mid-20s tomorrow, certainly down south. So yes, summer having one last go.

If you're out the door at 5 o'clock, you've only got 5 minutes to go. Always a good feeling when Monday is done and dusted. We'll get you up to date with news for five. Want to say hi to Tina in Romford. Your retro reload will be on the way as well.

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1: The chief executive of Edinburgh Airport says the air traffic control issue, which has caused flights disruption for a second time this month, is incredibly disappointing.
2: It also means even the ones that are flying, they're out of place, so we've got long-haul airlines on remote stands and having to bus them where before we would manage to, or normally we'd manage to get them walking in directly into immigration.
1: That's Gordon Dewar. He says the National Air Traffic Service's problem shows that something needs to change. Well, flights have been delayed in Scotland, Northern Ireland and Northern England due to a connectivity issue at the NATS Centre in Prestwick. Migrants have arrived in the UK after a small boat crossed the channel for the first time in nearly a week. A group of people wearing life jackets were pictured being taken into the Border Security Command compound in Dover. Other migrant dinghies were also believed to be in the channel. A man's been sentenced to life in prison after he walked into a police station and confessed his involvement in a murder more than 30 years ago. 53-year-old Robert Lloyd admitted to officers his part in the killing of 26-year-old Michael McDermott in Moston, Manchester in November 1994. Next, flexible working is now a major reason managers stay with their employers. That's according to a new survey from the Chartered Management Institute, which found almost 2 in 5 managers cited flexible working as a key factor. Caroline Mallon is their head of external affairs.
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2: Dry, warm and sunny in the south with light winds. Cloud thickening with patchy light rain possible at times. Feeling warm with a low of 14 degrees Celsius.
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Delight Radio, the music you want to hear. 17 minutes past five, Monday evening. This is Mark Dodson, Delight Drive Time. Chanel and Distance. If you're heading home, that is Monday, done and dusted. Always a good feeling. Hope you're doing okay. Hope you're enjoying the tunes this evening and a nice evening as well. Beautiful blue sky and sunshine. And it's going to be like it for the rest of this week. That'll do.

0: Delight Radio, the music you want to hear. 21 minutes after 5, NX Worries and Where I Go on the Delight Drive. Eddie's Mark with you until 7 o'clock. Now, apparently loads of us have admitted to messaging the wrong person. Have you ever done that? That can be very awkward, Tom.
1: Delight.

Town closed due to emergency repairs from Queen Victoria Street to Ludgate Circus. Waterloo Road, both ways, is closed, currently queuing, and that's due to a gas leak around Bayliss Road, the Old Vic and Morley Street. Waterloo, the cut, no through traffic allowed due to those traffic calming measures, both ways between Short Street and Hatfields. Belgravia, Eccleston Street, restrictions and roadworks northbound near Ebury Street. And also in Southwark, Trinity Street closed both ways due to emergency repairs.

trains are not stopping at Berrylands. If you're heading for the tubes this Monday evening, minor delays and some cancellations on the Central Line. There are minor delays between North Acton and Ealing Broadway, between North Acton and West Ruislip, between Leytonstone and Epping, and also between Leytonstone and Hainault. On the District Line and the Piccadilly Line, trains not stopping westbound at Barons Court due to those engineering works. There's minor delays and cancellations on the Hammersmith and City Line this evening as well. Chelmsford, New London Road, there's temporary lights there. Roadworks both ways at Stonebridge Walk. Also in Chelmsford, Waterhouse Lane.

0: explode due to an accident, and that's around Elmwood Court. Also, Monmouth Drive, both ways partially blocked, it's queuing due to an accident just near Avery Road. We keep an eye Monday to Friday, 4 till 7, right here on the Delight Drive.
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Lewis Edwards and Wonder, just after 5:30 Monday afternoon. This is Mark Dodson, Delight Drive Time. We are live until 7 o'clock. Hope you're doing okay this afternoon. If you're heading home in the sunshine, then you need a crack.

0: Pure Radio, the music you want to hear. It's 23 minutes to 6, Monday evening. This is Mark Dodson, Delight Drive Time, with a cracking retro reload from 1976, The Jacksons, and Show You The Way To Go. And don't forget, if you'd like your retro reload on the show one afternoon, a song you haven't heard for ages, maybe a cracking tune from back in the day, all you need to do is drop me a WhatsApp, 0207 855555, 0207 855555. 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Thank you very much. If you've already sent me your retro reloads, loads have come in over the last couple of weeks. We'll keep them coming every afternoon right here on the Delight Drive.
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We are live until 7 o'clock. The tunes the other radio stations would love to play. Don't forget, Sheila Beck looking after things all this week on Breakfast. In for Ian Williams. She's back with you tomorrow morning from 7.

In the sunshine, this is Mark Dunstan, Delight Drive Time. Don't forget, of course, Mick Brown back tomorrow morning from 10 with mid-morning delights. With the guys at Henley Shipping delivering with a

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3: Passengers deserve better. That's the message from airlines as Scotland, Northern Ireland and Northern England face more flight cancellations due to air traffic control issues. The National Air Traffic Services say the issue is unrelated to a software fault less than 2 weeks ago, which caused more than 2,000 flights to be cancelled. Gordon D. War is Chief Executive of Edinburgh Airport.
4: So all of these things put pressure on the system. It's not the service we want to offer. And of course, the most impacted are the customers themselves and the airlines who are trying to offer that service to them. So our job is just to try and make sure that we're doing the best we can.
3: For the first time in almost a week, migrants have arrived in the UK. A group of people wearing life jackets were pictured being taken into the Border Security Command compound in Dover. French lifeboats and Navy vessels appear to be tracking one as far west as Normandy. Two people have been arrested after hundreds were evacuated from a hotel on fire in Folkestone. Emergency services were called to the Grand Burstyn Hotel just after 1 a.m. on Saturday. Kent police say a 38-year-old man and 21-year-old woman, both from a local area, were arrested in connection to the incident yesterday. Both have since been released as inquiries continue. Next, there's warnings that having a tea or coffee that's too hot could increase our risk of certain type of cancer. Cancer Research UK say that those who enjoy the hot drink had a 1.7 times higher risk, and those who drink them very cold could increase it by 3 times. Maxine Lenzer is from Cancer Research UK.
5: It categorised drinks into warm, hot and very hot. Previous research by the International Agency for Research on Cancer, which is part of the World Health Organization, it found that the risk for esophageal cancer increased when the drink was around 65 degrees.
3: And there's a new Strictly spin-off show. Lights Up will be hosted by Tyler West and Abby Clark. From Radio News Hub, I'm Lucy Gorman-Lee.
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0: Delight Radio, the music you want to hear. Monday evening in the sunshine, it's 20 past six, Moonchild and Tell Him. This is Mark Dodson, Delight Drive Time. We're here Monday to Friday, 4 till 7. Now, apparently on a first date, someone constantly checking their phone is the turnoff on a first date. Second on the list is someone that licks their knife. Which one of those would bug you more?
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0: Okay, let's find out what's happening this Monday evening. M25 in Hertfordshire, clockwise, currently blocked. Severe delays, it's due to an accident. Junction 23, that's the A1M. Junction 1, South Mimms to Junction 25. Delays through Potter's Bar and Colney Heath.

23, the A1M South Mimms to Junction 25, and it is back to Junction 26 in the opposite direction. Staying on the M25, things easing now. Anti-clockwise from Junction 3 following an earlier accident around Junction 1, the Swanley interchange. Waterloo

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0: Lifetime live until 7 o'clock. Sheila Beck looking after things on Breakfast for Ian Williams this week. She's
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0: Something special is taking over the airwaves on Monday, October the 5th, from 7am till 7pm. 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Join Ian Williams, Chris Forbes, Paul Saxon and Charlotte Boddy from Pause Live. 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

0: Delight Radio, the music you want to hear. This is Mark Dodson. Whatever you're doing this evening, have a delightful Monday evening. I will catch you tomorrow afternoon from 4. Stick around, Pierre is on the way with City Lights.
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2: Passengers deserve better. That's the message from airlines as the UK faces more flight cancellations due to air traffic control issues. The National Air Traffic Service say the problem is unrelated to a software fault less than 2 weeks ago, which caused more than 2,000 flights to be cancelled. The chief executive of Edinburgh Airport is Gordon Dewar.
3: Obviously, we're still in the middle of this, another NATS failure that's come hot in the heels of the last one, which is incredibly disappointing and frustrating. So we're still working through, trying to manage the reduced flows that we're getting at the moment, which has meant some cancellations.
2: 5 people have been detained and passed to Border Security Command after a migrant boat reached the Kent coast without being intercepted. The dinghy made it to shore at Folkestone this morning. The Home Office say an investigation has been launched. The Prime Minister's on his way to New York for talks with Donald Trump. This'll be his first time meeting the US President in person. Andy Burnham will also deliver a keynote speech at the United Nations General Assembly. Next, drinking a very hot tea or coffee could increase the risk of developing esophageal cancer. New research funded by Cancer Research UK finds that consistently having hot tea or coffee could increase the risk by 3 times. Experts believe it could damage cells in the esophagus, causing problems later on. Well, Maxine Lenzer is from Cancer Research UK.
4: Add milk to your hot drinks, let your tea brew for a little bit, wait for it to cool down. And actually, again, if you are worried about esophageal cancer risk, there are some proven things you can do to reduce your risk. So that includes stopping smoking if you do smoke, and drinking less alcohol can also reduce your risk of esophageal cancer.
2: And 5 players have had to drop out of the England squad for the upcoming Nations League games. Cole Palmer, Marcus Rashford, Declan Rice, Kobbie Mainoo and Tino Livramento have all withdrawn because of injury. That's the latest from Radio News Hub. I'm Lucy Gorman-Lane.
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2: Dry, warm and sunny in the south with light winds. Cloud thickening with patchy light rain possible at times. Feeling warm with a low of 14 degrees Celsius.
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Summertime flow. So coming up in tonight's show, 7:30, we got the Noughties moment. The years we are going back to are 2000 and 2009. 8 p.m. we got the Afrobeat trio. Then at 8:30, Heart and Soul all coming your way right here on City Lights on Delight Radio. 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
2: Sport for Choice and Sembla presents Athinamo. 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

0: So right now it's time for the noughties moment. The years we are going back to are 2000 and 2009. What was he doing all those years ago? Probably dancing, singing, or listening to the two I'm about to play you.
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0: So we got something very special happening here on Delight Radio on Monday the 5th of October. From 7 in the morning right through till 7 at night, Paul's Live is taking over Delight Radio for 12 hours. Join Ian Collins, Chris Forbes, Paul Saxon, alongside Paul's Live founder, Charlotte Boddy, for a full day of music you want to hear. 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Throughout the day, we'll be talking openly about women's health, hormones, menopause, well-being and much more. And there might be a few surprises along the way. 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

0: Truth Hurts, ready now. So up next, we've got the news and weather. Then on the other side, we've got the Afrobeat Trio, and we're into the second hour of City Lights.
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2: The chief executive of Edinburgh Airport says the air traffic control issue, which has caused flight disruption for a second time this month, is incredibly disappointing.
3: It also means even the ones that are flying, they're out of place, so we've got long-haul airlines on remote stands and having to bust them where before we would manage to, or normally we'd manage to get them walking in directly into immigration.
2: Gordon D. Wall says the National Air Traffic Service problem showed that something needs to change. Flights have been delayed in Scotland, Northern Ireland and Northern England due to a connectivity issue at the Nats Centre in Prestwick. A man's been charged with causing the death of six people more than 2 years after a crash. Four members of the same family and a married couple on a motorcycle were killed in a crash on the A61 near the village of Mapplewell in Barnsley in 2024. West Yorkshire Police say 50-year-old Christopher Cockle from Woolley Grange has been charged with six counts of causing death by dangerous driving. A migrant boat has reached the Kent coast without being intercepted this morning. Five people have been detained and passed a border security command in Folkestone. The Home Office say they've launched an investigation. NEC says warnings that having a tea or coffee that's too hot could increase our risk of a certain type of cancer. A beverage above 65 degrees Celsius is classified as probably carcinogenic, and Cancer Research UK says those who have a beverage around this hot could increase it by three times. Maxim Lenzer is from Cancer Research UK.
4: We don't know for certain why a very hot drink might increase your risk of esophageal cancer. There are some theories around sort of heat damage to the cells lining the esophagus.
2: And Andy Burnham has set off to New York, where he'll hold talks with the US president. It'll be the first time the Prime Minister and Donald Trump meet in person. Andy will also deliver a keynote speech at the United Nations General Assembly. That's the latest from Radio News Hub. I'm Lucy Gorman-Lee.
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2: Dry, warm and sunny in the south with light winds. Cloud thickening with patchy light rain possible at times. Feeling warm with a low of 14 degrees Celsius.
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the Afrobeat Trio, Kiddy for Life, playing for you right now. Shenseea, Wizkid, Work Me Out, and Getting Things Started. Beyonce, Shatta Wale, Already. That was your Afrobeat Trio for this Monday evening.

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0: So how has your weekend been? How has your Monday been so far? Hopefully it's been great and we're continuing to make it even better. So right now we're about to get to a heart and soul. So if you've had yourself a hectic weekend or a hectic Monday, the next two tunes are just for you.
1: Heart and soul, heart and soul.

Kay Shenada, Craig David, Got It Good, and before this on Bryson Tiller, Don't. That was Art and Soul. Hopefully that done the trick. Look out straight after me between 9 and 11. We have Mark Thomas with Monday Night Delights. And then between 11 and 1, we have Lover's Delight with Melissa.

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0: So join us from 3 p.m. on Saturday, the 3rd of October, for a very special edition of Behind the Groove on Delight Radio. Tony J and Crystals will be live in the studio with Rains talking about her new single, Heels Running, voted August's best new single by Delight Radio listeners. Hear the story behind the music and her journey so far and what's coming next. That's Behind the Groove with Tony J, Chris Forbes and the special guest Rains, Saturday the 3rd of October from 3 p.m. only on Delight Radio, playing the music you want to hear.
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0: That's it from me. Straight after me, we've got Mark Thomas with Monday Night Delights between 9 and 11. And then between 11 and 1, if you like your slow jams and your rare groove, check out Melissa for Lover's Delight right here on Delight Radio. 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
2: Passengers deserve better. That's the message from airlines as Scotland, Northern Ireland and Northern England face more flight cancellations due to air traffic control issues. The National Air Traffic Services say the problem is unrelated to a software fault less than 2 weeks ago, which caused more than 2,000 flights to be cancelled. Gordon DeWar is Chief Executive of Edinburgh Airports.
3: So all of these things put pressure on the system. It's not the service we want to offer. And of course, the most impacted are the customers themselves and the airlines who are trying to offer that service to them. So our job is just to try and make sure that we're doing the best we can.
2: Five people have been detained and passed to Border Security Command after a migrant boat reached the Kent coast without being intercepted. The dinghy made it to shore at Folkestone this morning. The Home Office say an investigation has been launched. The Prime Minister's on his way to New York for talks with Donald Trump. It'll be his first time meeting the US President in person. Andy Burnham will also deliver a keynote speech at the United Nations General Assembly. Next, there's warnings that having a tea or coffee that's too hot could increase our risk of a certain type of cancer. Cancer Research UK say that those who enjoy the hot drink had a 1.7 times higher risk, and those who drink them very hot could increase it by 3 times. Maxine Lenzer is from Cancer Research UK.
4: It categorised drinks into warm, hot and very hot. Previous research by the International Agency for Research on Cancer, which is part of the World Health Organization, when it did research, it found that the risk for esophageal cancer increased when the drink was around 65 degrees.
2: And World Cup winner Sir Geoff Hurst says it's a great honour to be given the freedom of the City of London. The 84-year-old was recognised for his outstanding sporting achievements for both England and West Ham. That's the latest from Radio News Hub. I'm Lucy Gorman-Lee.
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2: Dry, warm and sunny in the south with light winds. Cloud thickening with patchy light rain possible at times. Feeling warm with a low of 14 degrees Celsius.
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Hi, thanks to Pierre, who's been with you the last couple of hours. He's back again next Monday at 7 o'clock. You're locked in with me, Mark Thomas, on Delight Radio. The clock is ticking, the mic is hot, and we have 2 full hours of great music ahead. This is for Sylvia Francis. It's Check Again.

take a deep breath, let the world fade away, and just enjoy the great music with me, Miles Thomas, live on D-Light Radio. How was your weekend? Well, I spent most of mine looking for a brand new car, I reckon. And just a little bit fussy. What are the cars that are out right now? Include a mix of award-winning electric vehicles, practical hybrids, and popular family SUVs featured in recent automotive rankings from What's Car Best Cars.

0: More Thomas Larkin out of things on Delight Radio. 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Feel free to have a go at our true or false questions. Honey never spoils if stored properly. Sharks are mammals. You are taller in the morning than you are at night. Lightning never strikes at the same place twice. Bananas are classified as berries. And the Eiffel Tower actually grows taller in the summer. All revealed a little bit later on.
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0: Sport for Choice and Sembla presents Athinamo. Konstantinos Argyros is back for another epic show at the world-famous Royal Albert Hall. 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

Thanks for choosing to spend your time with me, Mark Thomas, on D-Light Radio. Knowing you there makes such a difference. And slide this message in from Linda Dawson, goes on to say, last night was only going out for a couple of drinks. Also last night, somehow still outside at an unreasonable hour, making decision that seemed perfectly reasonable at the time. And now I'm looking at my drunken texts I sent to people. I'm lying in bed now, drinking plenty of water and chilling this evening, and listening to your show, Mark. Thanks for that.

0: If you're just tuning in, where have you been? Don't worry, there's lots more music with me, Mal Thomas, on D-Light Radio right up to 11 o'clock tonight. Diving in now with your pub quiz questions. Which supermarket chain introduced the fashion label George? The singer of the song Blue Moon can be heard by which football fans? Which newspaper did Lord Beaverbrook take over in 1916?
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2: Mum first died, and she couldn't work out how to prepare a legendary roast. 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

Hi, I'm Mark Thomas, and let's keep those good tunes rolling just for you right here on D-Light Radio. So it's approaching very quickly, and it's hardly impossible not to go into a shop and notice the Halloween costumes. So there's trendy pop culture and movie costumes, include the Harley Quinn outfit inspired by recent film appearances, such as the Ruby's official Harley Quinn red dress, remain a major hit. Also, the Ghostbusters jumpsuit complete

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1: Passengers deserve better. That's the message from airlines as the UK faces more flight delays due to air traffic control issues. National Air Traffic Services say the issue is unrelated to a software fault less than 2 weeks ago, which caused more than 2,000 flights to be cancelled. The chief executive of Edinburgh Airport is Gordon Dewar.
2: Well, obviously, we're still in the middle of this, another NATS failure that's come hot in the heels of the last one, which is incredibly disappointing and frustrating. So we're still working through, trying to manage the reduced flows that we're getting at the moment, which has meant some cancellations.
1: A migrant boat has reached the Kent coast without being intercepted this morning. Five people have been detained and passed to Border Security Command in Folkestone. The Home Office say they've launched an investigation. Andy Burnham has set off to New York, where he'll hold talks with the US President. This will be the first time the Prime Minister and Donald Trump meets in person. Andy will also deliver a keynote speech at the United Nations General Assembly. Next, drinking a very hot tea or coffee could increase the risk of developing esophageal cancer. New research funded by Cancer Research UK finds that consistently having hot tea or coffee could increase the risk by 3 times. Experts believe it could damage cells in the esophagus, causing problems later on. Maxine Lenzer is from Cancer Research UK.
3: Add milk to your hot drinks, let your tea brew for a little bit, wait for it to cool down. And actually, again, if you are worried about esophageal cancer risk, there are some proven things you can do to reduce your risk. So that includes stopping smoking if you do smoke, and drinking less alcohol can also reduce your risk of esophageal cancer.
1: And there's a new Strictly spin-off show. Strictly Come Dancing Lights Up will be hosted by Tyler West and Abby Clark. The BBC say the show will get immediate reactions from the week's eliminated couple. That's the latest from Radio News Hub. I'm Lucy Gorman-Lee.
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1: Dry, warm and sunny in the south with light winds. Cloud thickening with patchy light rain possible at times. Feeling warm with a low of 14 degrees Celsius.
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It's Mort Thomas on D-Light Radio. Let's keep you thriving all night. If your spirits are soaring right now, I've got a glowing lineup of tracks coming up just for you. Let's add a little sparkle to the show.

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It's Multiverse giving out the music, and here's some bizarre and entertaining facts that you'll be interested in. An octopus has three hearts, and one of them actually stops beating when it swims. An ostrich's eyeball is bigger than its entire brain. Snails can sleep up to 3 years if the weather's too dry or cold. Sounds a bit like me. And a single average cloud weighs about 1 million tons.

0: Mon Thomas, blasting out the tunes on Delight Radio. I think it's about time to give the answers to our true or false questions. Honey never spoils if stored properly, and that's true. Sharks are mammals, that's false. You're taller in the morning than you are at night, and that's true. Lightning never strikes in the same place twice, and that is false. And bananas are classified as berries, that's true. And the Eiffel Tower actually grows taller in the summer, and that's true. How did you get on with those?
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Mos Hummus on D-Line Radio, and sending you a massive smile at you wherever you are listening. Got the answers now to our pop quiz questions. Which supermarket chain introduced the fashion label George? It was Asda. The singing of the song Blue Moon can be heard by which football fans? And that's Manchester City. And which newspaper did Lord Beaverbrook take over in 1916? And it's the Daily Express.

Here I am with some notable songs that were out on this day, the 21st of September. We've got September by Earth, Wind and Fire from 1978. Also we got Radio Not by the Fugees in 1996. It scored its second UK number one hit on this exact date, becoming one of the year's best-selling singles. Also we've got Push and Shove by No Doubt in 2012, released their comeback studio album on this day after 11 years.

0: It's Mo Thomas giving you positive energy wherever you are tonight, and keep that dial exactly on Delight Radio. I've got your natural days for today, the 21st of September. It's National Pecan Cookie Day. 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National Beef Stroganoff Day. 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National Sponge Candy Day. 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

How lucky am I to bring all these great tunes to you on Delight Radio. It's Mark Thomas with your historical events that happened on this day, the 21st of September. The United Nations established this day to promote peace across the world. In 1964, Malta gains its independence from the United Kingdom. And in 1792, the French National Convention voted to abolish the monarchy officially.

Some wounds run so deep, it's impossible to cry. But forgiveness is our ally. No judgment, no sentence, just growth and repentance. A wreath for this hearse, I'll say sorry if you go first.

0: We have some great shows here on Delight Radio on a Saturday between 3 and 5, Behind the Groove Dedication Special with Tony J. And that's me, Mark Thomas, done and dusted for a Monday. Catch me next week, and that's between 9 and 11. Look after yourself, be safe, and take care most of all. Missing you already, and Melissa's with you after the news with Lover's Delight.
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1: The chief executive of Edinburgh Airport says the air traffic control issue, which has caused flight disruption for a second time this month, is incredibly disappointing.
2: It also means even the ones that are flying, they're out of place, so we've got long-haul airlines on remote stands and having to bust them where before we would manage to, or normally we'd manage to get them walking in directly into immigration.
1: Gordon Dewar says the National Air Traffic Services problem shows that something needs to change. Flights have been delayed in Scotland, Northern Ireland and Northern England due to a connectivity issue at the NATS Centre in Prestwick. Five people have been detained and passed to Border Security Command after a migrant boat reached the Kent coast without being intercepted. The dinghy made it to shore at Folkestone. The Home Office say an investigation has been launched. The Prime Minister's on his way to New York for talks with Donald Trump. It'll be his first time meeting the US President in person. Andy Burnham will also deliver a keynote speech at the United Nations General Assembly. There's warnings that having a tea or coffee that's too hot could increase our risk of a certain type of cancer. A beverage above 65 degrees Celsius is classified as probably carcinogenic, and Cancer Research UK say that those who have a beverage around this hot could increase it by three times. Maxine Lenzer is from Cancer Research UK.
3: We don't know for certain why a very hot drink might increase your risk of esophageal cancer. There are some theories around sort of heat damage to the cells lining the esophagus.
1: Cole Palmer, Marcus Rashford, Declan Rice, Kobe Mainoo and Tino Livramento have withdrawn from the England squad for the upcoming Nations League fixtures. It's because of injury issues. James Garner and Morgan Gibbs-White have been called up. And World Cup winner Sir Geoff Hurst says it's a great honour to be given the freedom of the City of London. The 84-year-old was recognised for his outstanding sporting achievements. From Radio News Hub, I'm Lucy Gorman-Lee.
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1: Cloudy for many, with a few bright spells at times. Some rain later on in the day. Rather sunny and warm, with a high of 24 degrees Celsius.
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1: Hi, this is Rains. I'm so excited to be joining Tony J and Chris Forbes for a very special edition of Behind the Groove on Saturday, the 3rd of October from 3 p.m. UK time right here on Delight Radio. 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
1: Passengers deserve better. That's the message from airlines as Scotland, Northern Ireland and Northern England face more flight disruption due to air traffic control issues. The National Air Traffic Services say the problem is unrelated to a software fault less than 2 weeks ago, which caused more than 2,000 flights to be cancelled. Gordon Dewar is chief executive of Edinburgh Airport.
2: All of these things put pressure on the system. It's not the service we want to offer. And of course, the most impacted are the customers themselves and the airlines who are trying to offer that service to them. So our job is just try and make sure that we're doing the best we can.
1: A migrant boat has reached the Kent coast without being intercepted. Five people have been detained and passed to Border Security Command in Folkestone. The Home Office say they've launched an investigation. Andy Burnham has set off to New York, where he'll hold talks with the US president. It'll be the first time the Prime Minister and Donald Trump meet in person. Andy will also deliver a keynote speech at the United Nations General Assembly. Next, there's warnings that having a tea or coffee that's too hot could increase our risk of a certain type of cancer. Cancer Research UK say that those who enjoy the hot drink had a 1.7 times higher risk, and those who drink them very hot could increase it by 3 times. Maxine Lenzer is from Cancer Research UK.
3: It categorised drinks into warm, hot and very hot. Previous research by the International Agency for Research on Cancer, which is part of the World Health Organization, when it did research, it found that the risk for esophageal cancer increased when the drink was around 65 degrees.
1: And there's a new Strictly Come Dancing spin-off show. Lights Up will be hosted by Tyler West and Abby Clark. The BBC say the show will get immediate reactions from the week's eliminated couple. That's the latest from Radio News Hub. I'm Lucy Gorman-Lee.
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1: Cloudy for many, with a few bright spells at times. Some rain later on in the day. Rather sunny and warm, with a high of 24 degrees Celsius.
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14: 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Same tarmac, same rules. Just a different number of wheels. Motorbikes aren't in your way. They're on their way, just like you. So use your mirrors. 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Motorbike safety. 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
1: Chief Executive of Edinburgh Airport says the air traffic control issue, which has caused flight disruptions for a second time this month, is incredibly disappointing.
2: It also means even the ones that are flying, they're out of place, so we've got long-haul airlines on remote stands and having to bust them where before we would manage to, or normally we'd manage to get them walking in directly into immigration.
1: Gordon Dewar says the National Air Traffic Control Services problem shows something needs to change. Flights have been delayed in Scotland, Northern Ireland and Northern England due to a connectivity issue at the NAT Centre at Prestwick. Five people have been detained and passed to Border Security Command after a migrant boat reached the Kent coast without being intercepted. The dinghy made it to shore in Folkestone yesterday morning. The Home Office say an investigation has been launched. The Prime Minister is on his way to New York for talks with Donald Trump. It will be his first time meeting the US President in person. Andy Byrne will also deliver a keynote speech at the UN General Assembly. Meanwhile, Andy Byrne has pledged to boost Britain's resilience as he's paid tribute to frontline workers after a summer of high temperatures.
3: But it just shows you that there is still such a willingness in this country of people to step forward, to do what is right, to support each other.
1: The Prime Minister told volunteers they would never be invisible to him during a reception in the garden of 10 Downing Street. Scientists have uncovered why the bacteria that caused the deadly meningitis B outbreak in Kent was so dangerous. Analysis has shown the bacteria which caused the infection borrowed genetic traits from less harmful bacteria found naturally in the throats of many healthy people. Two teenagers died and nine required intensive care. Cole Palmer, Marcus Rashford, Declan Rice, Kobe Mainoo and Tino Livramento have withdrawn from the England squad for the upcoming Nations League fixtures. It's due to injury. And World Cup winner Sir Geoff Hurst said it's a great honour to become the Freedom of the City of London. The 84-year-old has been recognised for his outstanding sporting achievements for England and West Ham. That's the latest from Radio News Hub. I'm Jules Eastbridge.
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1: Variable amounts of cloud for Tuesday, some sunny spells but could also be some showers as well. Temperatures ranging from 17 degrees Celsius in the north to 25 degrees Celsius in the south.
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